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0: 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Some trending news. Did you know the search for the next James Bond is heating up? Director Denis Villeneuve says that he's personally contacting actors to audition for the iconic 007 role, with the next round of auditions scheduled for August. Sources tell Deadline that producers Amy Pascal and David Hyman have also started to search for talent over the last week. So it got me thinking, do you have an actor in mind that you think deserves that 007 iconic James Bond role? Let me know over at 855-WINMYFM.
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5: Here's your three-day forecast from the MyFM Weather Center. Cloudy skies overnight with a 60% chance of showers, a risk of a thunderstorm in a low of 14. Friday, cloudy with more showers as the storm risk continues with a high of 23, feeling like 28 with the humidity. Saturday, a mix of sun and clouds with a 30% chance of showers and a high of 26. 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

0: 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Well, I got a text saying that Jeremy Allen White would be a great new person for James Bond. Someone else saying Jacob Alordi. I like that one. Who do you think deserves that next role? 855 Win My FM. 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
17: Here's your three-day forecast from the MyFM Weather Center. Cloudy skies overnight with a 60% chance of showers, a risk of a thunderstorm in the low of 14. Friday, cloudy with more showers as the storm risk continues with a high of 23, feeling like 28 with the humidity. Saturday, a mix of sun and clouds with a 30% chance of showers and a high of 26. 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
8: Here's your three-day forecast from the MyFM Weather Center. Cloudy skies overnight with a 60% chance of showers, a risk of a thunderstorm and a low of 14. Friday, cloudy with more showers as the storm risk continues with a high of 23, feeling like 28 with the humidity. Saturday, a mix of sun and clouds with a 30% chance of showers and a high of 26. 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
4: Hi, this is Kristen Nemi, Director of Education for the Renfrew County District School Board. 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
7: Here's your three-day forecast from the MyFM Weather Center. Cloudy skies overnight with a 60% chance of showers, a risk of a thunderstorm in the low of 14. Friday, cloudy with more showers as the storm risk continues with a high of 23, feeling like 28 with the humidity. Saturday, a mix of sun and clouds with a 30% chance of showers and a high of 26. I'm Steve Berard with 104.9 MyFM, Pembroke and Petawawa's breaking and local news.

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5: Here's your three-day forecast from the MyFM Weather Center. Cloudy skies today with a chance of afternoon showers, a risk of a thunderstorm, a high of 23, and a humidex of 28. Overnight, partly cloudy as the showers and storm risk continue, with some fog rolling in after midnight and a low of 14. Saturday, a mix of sun and clouds with showers in some areas and a high of 26. Sunday, sunny with a high of 27. 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

your three-day forecast from the MyFM Weather Center. Cloudy skies today with a chance of afternoon showers, a risk of a thunderstorm, a high of 23, and a humidex of 28. Overnight, partly cloudy as the showers and storm risk continue, with some fog rolling in after midnight and a low of 14. Saturday, a mix of sun and clouds with showers in some areas and a high of 26. Sunday, sunny with a high of 27. 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
2: Here's your three-day forecast from the MyFM Weather Center. Cloudy skies today with a chance of afternoon showers, a risk of a thunderstorm, a high of 23, and a humidex of 28. Overnight, partly cloudy as the showers and storm risk continue, with some fog rolling in after midnight and a low of 14. Saturday, a mix of sun and clouds with showers in some areas and a high of 26. Sunday, sunny with a high of 27. 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
5: Your three-day forecast from the MyFM Weather Center. Cloudy skies today with a chance of afternoon showers, a risk of a thunderstorm, a high of 23, and a humidex of 28. Overnight, partly cloudy as the showers and storm risks continue, with some fog rolling in after midnight and a low of 14. Saturday, a mix of sun and clouds with showers in some areas and a high of 26. Sunday, sunny with a high of 27. 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
5: Here's your three-day forecast from the MyFM Weather Center. Cloudy skies today with a chance of afternoon showers, a risk of a thunderstorm, a high of 23, and a humidex of 28. Overnight, partly cloudy as the showers and storm risk continue, with some fog rolling in after midnight and a low of 14. Saturday, a mix of sun and clouds with showers in sun areas and a high of 26. Sunday, sunny with a high of 27. I'm Steve Berard with 104.9 MyFM, Pembroke and Petawawa's breaking and local news.

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3: Well, good morning and welcome to the Wake Up Call for Friday, June the 26th. Today is Beautician's Day. It's also Forgiveness Day, National Chocolate Pudding Day, World Refrigeration Day, National Canoe Day, and National Barcode Day. Celebrating birthdays today, singer and actress Ariana Grande is 33. Actor and musician Jason Schwartzman from Asteroid City, he celebrates his 46. Derek Jeter, who spent his entire 20-year career with the New York Yankees, he turns 52. Country singer Gretchen Wilson is 53. Sean Hayes from Will & Grace is 56. Also 56, Nick Offerman and Chris O'Donnell. And Chris Isaac and his Wicked game turns the big 7-0 today. Coming up as a wake-up call continues, we'll take a look at some things you may want to talk about around the water cooler. That's next.
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1: Well, good morning and welcome back to the Wake Up Call for your Friday morning. It is a York in for Chris. Here's a few things you may want to talk about around the water cooler today. A new study says that just a 5-minute walk can offset the harm you get from sitting too long. Sad news as we learned of the death of David Clayton Thomas, lead singer of Blood, Sweat, and Tears. He died on Wednesday at the age of 84. Singer Daryl Hall said he is recovering nicely after undergoing a kidney transplant. Now, a week from tomorrow is July the 4th. That's supposed to be the weekend that Taylor Swift and Travis Kelce are getting married in New York's Madison Square Garden. Or they could be setting that all up to distract from the real location. And scientific reports analyze the lyrics of hundreds of thousands of English language songs drawn from two separate data sets, one covering 1960 to 2010, another tracking Billboard chart hits through 2023. And they determine that pop songs have gotten more immoral and meaner over the past 60 years. And it was a rough night for Lionel Richie the other night in Minnesota. He was performing a concert as part of his Sing a Song All Night Long tour. After performing three times a lady, he got lightheaded and announced they were taking a break. He never returned. And Kelsey Grammer says he's giving serious thought to running for political office. Coming up as the Wake Up Call continues, we'll take a look back on this date in history.
2: Good morning.
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1: Well, welcome back to the Wake Up Call. Let's take a look back on this date in history. It was on this date in 1284, the Pied Piper appeared in the town of Hamelin, Germany. In 1498, the toothbrush is invented in China. The original toothbrush, the bristles were actually stiff, coarse hairs taken from the back of a hog's neck and attached to handles made of bone or bamboo. In 1797, Charles Newbold patented the first cast iron plow. In 1819, the bicycle is patented. In 1934, President Franklin Roosevelt signed the Federal Credit Union Act. It was on this date in 1955, Decca Records announced that Bill Haley and the Comets had sold more than 3 million records in 13 months. And on this date in 1976, the world's tallest structure, the CN Tower, opened in Toronto. Today, it's the 10th tallest structure in the world on land in the Western Hemisphere. It was the tallest free-standing structure in the world from 1975 to 2007 and was the world's tallest tower until 2009. An interesting fact about the CN Tower, it actually gets struck by lightning 75 times a year. Coming up as the Wake Up Call continues, we'll take a look at some good news stories from right here in Canada.
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7: Here's your three-day forecast from the MyFM Weather Center. Cloudy skies today with a chance of afternoon showers, a risk of a thunderstorm, a high of 23, and a humidex of 28. Overnight, partly cloudy as the showers and storm risk continue, with some fog rolling in after midnight and a low of 14. Saturday, a mix of sun and clouds with showers in some areas and a high of 26. Sunday, sunny with a high of 27. 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

0: Wake it up, wake it up, wake it up, wake it up.
1: Out of bed and getting your brain started. It's the Wake Up Call. These are Canada's news headlines this morning.
2: Well, welcome back to the Wake Up Call for your Friday morning. Once again, it is York in for Chris. Let's take a look at some good news stories from here in Canada. A Hamilton conservation project received a record $6.1 million donation to help restore wetlands and build an environmental education center. The restoration covers more than 400 acres and is already attracting wildlife back to the area. Organizers say the project will improve flood protection, water quality, and public access to nature for generations. The Star Blanket Cree Nation has welcomed a new herd of bison backs to its territory, helping restore a species that once roamed the prairies by the millions. The project combines conservation, education, and indigenous stewardship. And a Hamilton City employee is being hailed as a hero after reportedly running into a burning house and helping save a residence. Fire officials say his quick action likely prevented a tragedy. That is going to wrap up the Wake Up Call for this Friday morning and for this week. I'll be back in with you Monday morning at 5 a.m. Coming up at 6 o'clock, your top local news stories, then lots of great music and great entertainment all day and all weekend. Have a great Friday.
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1: Cloudy today with a 40% chance of showers this afternoon and a risk of thunderstorms. A high of 23 will feel more like 28 with the Humidex. The City of Pembroke says the closure of Pembroke Street West between Crandall and Douglas Street, which has been in place all this week, is due to reopen today at 3 p.m. Detours and construction signage remain in place until then, and motorists are being reminded to follow posted routes. The closure has been due to infrastructure improvements in the area. Residents in the Petawawa area may notice an historic aircraft in the skies this morning. A vintage wing Cessna L-19 bird dog is scheduled to fly over Garrison Petawawa as part of the 2 Royal Canadian Horse Artillery Change of Command Parade. The aircraft, once used for aerial observation and forward air control missions, will depart Pembroke Airfield at 10 a.m. this morning, make at least one pass over Simon's Parade Square, and return around 11:30. The search for a missing Mansfield et Pontefract man has reportedly been put on hold. The Sudette of Quebec have been looking for 66-year-old Jerome Heddles since he was last seen on an ATV with his dog in a wooded area within the municipality on Friday, June 19th. Citing an SQ spokesperson, the Equity reports that police decided to suspend their search on Wednesday, June 24th, following several days combing the area. An investigation into the disappearance is ongoing. One of the most exciting events in Eganville last summer is back this weekend.
2: And it's phenomenal to see how much these guys can pull and how hard they pull. They take them down the track with front wheels, those tractors right in the midair, and on the smash-up derby part of it. This is the first year for this one, so it's trial and error, but I'm hoping to have a good turnout of cars.
1: The North Algona Wilberforce Recreation Committee's tractor, truck, and lawn tractor pull returns to the Snow Drifters Racing Oval this Saturday, with a brand-new demolition derby event debuting alongside it Sunday. Organizer Kevin Clark says the high-octane power on display at the event's first ever run last year left the audience in awe. Tickets are $25 per person for either day, or get a weekend pass for $40. After 9 this morning, get the full local news rundown sent straight to your email. 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In sports and Major League Baseball, Texas beat Toronto 6-5. In WNBA action, Toronto beat LA 125-97. Over in the CFL, Edmonton beat Winnipeg 23-18. And in FIFA World Cup action, Canada plays South Africa in the round of 32 on Sunday at 3 p.m. I'm Richard Evans. The next time you're scrolling through your phone, visit pembroketoday.ca to see what the Valley's talking about. 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
1: Here is your three-day forecast from the MyFM Weather Center. For today, partly cloudy, a 40% chance of showers this afternoon with a risk of thunderstorms. A high of 23 will feel like 28 with the Humidex. For tonight, partly cloudy, a 40% chance of showers early this evening with a risk of thunderstorms. Fog patches developing after midnight, a low of 14. For Saturday, a mix of sun and cloud with a 30% chance of showers and a high of 26. And for Sunday, sunny skies and a high of 27 degrees. Right now, it's 14 degrees. Today's UV index is 7 or high. 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

Good Friday morning, everyone. It's Lorena here from MyFM in the morning with Jamie and Lorena. It is Take Your Dog to Work Day, which I did not do. Although every morning, that little plot hound, Dana, stands in the hall and just stares at me like, bring me somewhere, mommy. Bring me somewhere. I have to turn her down because, you know, I wanted them in here, but they do actually cause too much of a commotion. Charlie in the morning just lays down again as soon as he gets his morning treat. If you bring your dog to work today, we would love to hear from you and send us a picture as well. Text 855-WIN-MYFM. Coming up, I had a lovely chat with my co-host Jamie yesterday. Remember that guy? Yeah, he's on the way after Craig Smart. 1, 2, 3 on MYFM in the morning.

0: Welcome into MyFM in the morning with Jamie and Lorena on a Friday morning. You're with Lorena. We're about to be with Jamie as well because I had a little chat with him yesterday.
1: Hello?
0: Hi.
1: What do you want?
0: Oh, do you have,
1: I'm kidding.
0: Do you have her with you? The babe.
1: She's here. She's not talking yet, though.
0: Is she gooing and gaying and goo-goos?
1: There's some goo goo ga ga. Yeah, her butt makes more noise than her mouth right now.
0: Oh, yeah, for sure.
1: She's sweet.
0: Well, my goodness. Jamie, it's nice to chat with you. It's nice to hear your voice.
1: Hi. Yes, you as well. You're still working for us. That's good to hear.
0: It's come close. Hey. Let's see. Okay, when she was born on the 16th, right?
1: Born on the 16th, yeah. So she'll be a week and 3 days by tomorrow.
0: Okay.
1: Unless we count like you do, then it's a week and 4 days.
0: Oh, zip it. Okay. But you're right. Jamie, she was born on the 16th. Sweet baby Grace. And is 10 days old today, really?
1: Did you learn how to do math in the time of enough?
0: Someone whispered it to me. How is Grace doing?
1: Oh, my goodness. She's a dream so far, that's for sure. Pretty much just the three things you expect out of a baby, the sleeping, the eating. And I've never been a factory worker, Lorena, but I'm officially working at a poop factory now. I don't know if I told you that.
0: That happens.
1: Yeah. It's funny because Jack is, you know, turning 5 in August, so everything's kind of 5 years ago, 4 or 5 years ago. How much we didn't remember from Jack, how much we blacked out, it's just crazy. But some of it's coming back. They say it's like riding a bike. Some of it's coming back, but we're enjoying every moment. All the cuddles, Lorena. You would be just dying for these cuddles.
0: Oh, she's a cuddler.
1: Oh, she's a cuddler. The problem is she likes to, so far loves to sleep on us. And when you try to put her in the bassinet, she's so smart. She knows the instant you let her go, she just feels it, and then she's wailing.
0: Oh, but yeah, this is where you let me come to the house and just hold her for 18 hours.
1: Oh, you're signed up. You're hired. We don't even need references. You're hired.
0: We'll hear more from Jamie, including how Jack is feeling about the new baby. 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
1: Good morning, I'm Richard Evans. 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
2: Our first show is going to be Gord Bamford with his As Long As There's a Bar tour. That one's going to be taking place on Thursday, October 8th. And our second one is the Coast to Coast Cowboy Christmas. That's featuring George Canyon and Aaron Pritchett. And that's going to be on Sunday, November 22nd.
3: That's Dorian Pierce from Festival Hall talking about two upcoming country shows at the venue. Good morning, I'm Steve Berard. Pierce says the first show is part of a larger tour and he expects it to be a great time.
2: And his As Long As There's a Bar tour is taking him across Canada on this tour. And you can expect a night of great country music, some sing-along favorites, and really a true country concert experience.
3: Pierce is happy to help bring these shows to our backyard so people don't need to drive all the way to Ottawa or Toronto for a great country show. 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
3: Here is your three-day forecast from the MyFM Weather Center. For today, partly cloudy, a 40% chance of showers this afternoon with a risk of thunderstorms. A high of 23 will feel like 28 with the Humidex. For tonight, partly cloudy, a 40% chance of showers early this evening with a risk of thunderstorms. Fog patches developing after midnight, a low of 14. For Saturday, a mix of sun and cloud with a 30% chance of showers and a high of 26. And for Sunday, sunny skies and a high of 27 degrees. Right now, it's 14 degrees. Today's UV index is 7 or high. 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

Happy Friday. Heading into the last weekend in June, Canada Day comes up Wednesday, so that will be a little bit weird, having the holiday smack dab in the middle of the week. But it means fireworks and fun and hopefully birthday cake, hopefully a lot of birthday cake. This great country of ours is turning 159 years old. Coming up, more from our chat with Jamie. New baby Grace is settling in well. How is Jack feeling about his new little sister? That's on the way after I'm Not Pretty, Jessica, on MyFM in the morning. Maybe

0: This is Lorena on MyFM in the morning with Jamie and Lorena. Hopefully your Friday is starting out well. Looking forward to the weekend. And I was really looking forward to my chat with Jamie yesterday. I gave him a call just to get caught up on everything. We just heard him talk about baby Grace. And now we're going to talk about Jack and how things are going with him with the new baby in the house. So Jack, I mean, like, how are things going? Because this is a big adjustment for little Jack.
1: This is, yeah, he's been the center of our world for 4 or 5 years, so he's doing really well, all things considered, because, yeah, think of in his little world what this means, but no, he's adjusting well. He first thing in the morning he wants to see is his baby sister, and he's so gentle with her, always wants to hold her, and after school, well, first thing, always wants to see her, so no, he's super loving, super careful with her, which is good. And yeah, we knock on wood. He's loving every minute of it too. He won't change the poopy diapers though.
0: Oh no. And you wouldn't want him to. That thing's going to be on poor Grace's thigh or her head or something.
1: Oh, he talked a tough game. He said he was going to. And then the first one, when I opened up the diaper, you should have seen the look on his face. He's like, I'll get the next one.
0: He sounds like you.
1: Yeah.
0: And your wonderful wife, she just went through, you know, a difficult thing. And how's she doing? Yeah. You mentioned the other day she was up and around.
1: We often forget this is a major surgery she went through, but no, she's probably doing more than she should, and she knows that too. But feeling great. Yeah, compared to our first time around with Jack, yeah, it's miles of a difference. Everything was so different, but no, she's feeling good, doing great. We're catching little pockets of sleep. We actually, last night, just got our first 3 hours in a row, Lorena. We feel on top of the world. We want to take up running. That's how good we feel.
0: 3 hours in a row. Wow. It sounds like our early morning sometimes.
1: Yeah, I've trained for this. I've trained for this for a while, so no big deal to me.
0: You sure have. We are all rooting for you guys. We miss

0: you like crazy already, but this is where you need to be, and we're so happy that you're able to spend some time with your new little Grace. Are you already calling her any nicknames?
1: Gracie, because we had called her an it for 9 months, she still gets it. There's a few times we've called her a he. We're figuring it out. You know, everything's getting figured out, but girly seems to be sticking. We call her girly a lot, but no, we love the name. We're absolutely loving that and just loving our world. I'll tell you, it's going fast. I know everything's going slow working with Chris for you, but over here, time's going way too fast, so I'll be back in no time.
0: Okay. Well, Jamie and whole family, especially that sweet little bundle of joy, all the very best. Cuddles, kisses, and we will chat with you soon.
1: Well, thank you so much for checking in. We can feel the love being sent to us, so thank you, everyone.
0: And I thank Jamie so much for taking some time out to chat with us yesterday. This is MyFM in the Morning.

0: with Jamie and Lorena, 104.9 MyFM. Here's what's happening in Pembroke Petawawa.
1: Good morning, I'm Richard Evans. Here's what's coming up in the Upper Ottawa Valley over the next 48 hours. It's everything you need to know.
2: 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In the newsroom, I'm Steve Berard.
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3: FM weather. Here is your three-day forecast from the My FM Weather Center. For today, partly cloudy, a 40% chance of showers this afternoon with a risk of thunderstorms. High of 23 will feel like 28 with the Humidex. For tonight, partly cloudy, a 40% chance of showers early this evening with a risk of thunderstorms. Fog patches developing after midnight, a low of 14. For Saturday, a mix of sun and cloud with a 30% chance of showers and a high of 26. And for Sunday, sunny skies and a high of 27 degrees. Right now, it's 14 degrees. Today's UV index is 7 or high. 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

0: FM in the morning on a Friday. Here we are, coming up in an hour, the Gardening Minute with our gardening expert, Mark Cullen. I have way too many plants just sitting around at my house that need to get planted. They're just sitting there. I'm also afraid people will steal them, especially the really pretty ones, Chris. But I got to get those things planted this weekend.
1: That's right. It's Chris. Good morning, everyone. Good morning, Lorena. Wedding rules. Talking wedding rules. Blake Lively may not be invited to Taylor and Travis's wedding, which got us asking what rules you had when it comes to your wedding rules.

0: MyFM in the morning on your Friday with Jamie and Lorena. It's Chris in for Jamie. We have local news on the way, top of the hour. How did you whittle down your guest list for your wedding? Assuming that's, of course, you're married. Or did you? Maybe you had a huge wedding. Let us know this morning, 855-WIN-MYFM.
1: The largest wedding ever in terms of guest count was hosted by a minister and movie star in India with over 150,000 attendees. 150,000 people eating the dinner, at the reception, dancing away, the receiving line. What? Can you imagine, Chris?
0: I'm thinking about the money that the couple brought in. You know how some traditions you line up and you congratulate the bride and groom and hand them an envelope of cash. Oh. Can you imagine that haul that night?
1: But then just think of how much the wedding cost, though.
0: Oh, I know.
1: Okay, so the person's name is Jaya Lalitha Jayaram. She hosted a reception banquet for her foster son's wedding in India on September 7th, 1995. The event took place on a 50-acre estate, welcomed more than 150,000 guests, making it the largest wedding in terms of sheer scale.
0: I used to be married. I'm divorced. I had 300 people at our wedding. So what we did was my ex-wife and I, we took 100, my mom and dad 100, and her mom 100. We came in just under three, but I've been to weddings, particularly on the Portuguese side of things. I've been to two weddings that were five and change. That's a lot.
1: Yeah. And for the bride and groom, I mean, for who's paying for it, whoever's paying for it is insane. But also for the bride and groom, they do not get a chance to walk around and really enjoy the moment. I don't think they would, because I know with my first wedding, we had about 120 guests or so. I felt a bit overwhelmed that I didn't get a chance to really chat with my friends. And, there's the cousins you never see that were invited. I don't want to chat with them. Who cares?
0: Yeah.
1: They're from Windsor.
0: Yeah.
1: But anyway, but my second wedding, we had just over 30 people. We decided friends only and my two wonderful aunts from Calgary. That was it. And it was such a better wedding.
0: So
1: better person I was marrying too.
0: Yes. So you're saying that you get married the first time and you're missing out on a lot. You just get married a second time then and finish it off.
1: Well, I mean, it's nice if your first marriage is a success, but it didn't turn out that way for either of us, did it?
0: MyFM in the morning on your Friday.

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1: Mainly cloudy today, a 40% chance of showers early this morning, then again this afternoon. A risk of thunderstorms in the region, a high of 25, feeling like 29 with the Humidex today. Good morning, I'm Richard Evans. Here's what's happening in Pembroke and the Valley. A well-known gardening expert and CBC personality is heading to Pembroke next month. Paul Zammit, host of CBC's Garden Talk podcast, will speak at the Cultivating Community event at Algonquin College on July 8th. Care4 Community Gardens co-chair Brian Abdallah says the opportunity came about after the group secured funding through a TD Friends of the Environment Foundation grant.
2: And we've partnered with the college to make it part of the Bramberger Speaker Series, and he's going to do a PowerPoint. He's a very entertaining person, and it's a free admission. You just sign up through Algonquin College.
1: The free event is open to the public, although attendance registration is required. The Ontario government's promise to raise the speed limit to 110 kilometers per hour on additional 938 kilometers of provincial highway is set to go into effect today. The speed limit is going up on Highway 416 between Cedar Grove and Highway 401. Then beginning August 21st, the speed limit will increase to 110 kilometers per hour on two sections of the 417. Officials say the increase will only apply to highways that have undergone technical reviews and are designed to safely accommodate the higher speeds. Eastside Mario's in Pembroke is celebrating a fresh new look this weekend. The restaurant has completed extensive renovations and will mark its grand reopening on Saturday with a ribbon-cutting ceremony at 10:45 in the morning. The celebration continues throughout the day with live broadcasts from MyFM, drink samples in the afternoon, and a fundraiser supporting St. Joseph's Food Bank. 25% of all sales on reopening day will be donated to the local charity. Residents attending Pembroke's Movie Night in the Park are being encouraged to support a local food bank while enjoying films under the stars. The city is asking moviegoers to bring monetary donations or non-perishable food items for St. Joseph's Food Bank. The outdoor movie series returns to the Riverwalk Amphitheater on Tuesday nights throughout July and August. After 9 this morning, get the full local news rundown sent straight to your email. 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In sports in Major League Baseball, Texas beat the Jays 6-5. Over in the WNBA, Toronto beat LA 125-97. Some scores out of World Cup action yesterday. Ivory Coast beat Curacao 2-0. Ecuador over Germany 2-1. Netherlands beat Tunisia 3-1. Japan and Sweden drew at 1s. Turkey beat USA 3-2. And Australia and Paraguay drew at 0. Canada plays South Africa in the round of 32 this Sunday at 3 p.m. I'm Richard Evans. The next time you're scrolling through your phone, visit pembroketoday.ca to see what the Valley's talking about. Your Ottawa Valley's three-day forecast is next.
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1: Here is your three-day forecast from the MyFM Weather Center. For today, partly cloudy, a 40% chance of showers this afternoon with a risk of thunderstorms. High of 23 will feel like 28 with the Humidex. For tonight, partly cloudy, a 40% chance of showers early this evening with a risk of thunderstorms. Fog patches developing after midnight, a low of 14. For Saturday, a mix of sun and cloud with a 30% chance of showers and a high of 26. And for Sunday, sunny skies and a high of 27 degrees. Right now, it's 15 degrees. Today's UV index is 7 or high. 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

0: My FM in the morning with Jamie and Lorena. Chris is in for Jamie. It's Friday. Everyone take a deep breath. Ah, we got there. Oh, wow. Yeah, that was good. Yeah,
1: that's what you told me to do.
0: I did. And you actually listened to me for once. Well, the summer vacation Name That Tune continues this week. All you have to do is listen for the song clip at 10 this morning, 11, 1, 2, and 3. Jot the song down and then fill in all 5 songs from the week on the entry form on our website by midnight tonight.
1: You have a chance to win $500 towards your family's summer vacation. 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

0: I see you rocking and rolling there, Chris. Yeah, good songs, easy songs, I think. I did actually have today's song in there at first. Had to edit that out because I don't want to get in trouble. Oh, gosh. Coming up, what about the weekend contest where you can also win $500? We'll tell you more about that.
1: And here's some fun examples of people's song choices for their summer playlists. Also, celebrity birthdays. Here's Adele, Rolling in a Deep. It's My FM in the Morning.

0: FM in the morning on your Friday with the Jamie and Lorena. It's Chris in for Jamie, TGIF. Welcome to your final weekday of the week. Celebrity birthday singer and actress Ariana Grande from Wicked turns 33 today. Derek Jeter, for you Yankee fans out there who spent his entire 20-year career with the Bronx Bombers, turns 52. Country singer Gretchen Wilson, redneck woman, turns 53 today.
1: Sean Hayes from Will and Grace turns 56 today. Oh, he's a riot. Well, we're in the neighborhood. The versatile Nick Offerman and Chris O'Donnell also celebrate number 56 today. So all three of those guys were born on the exact same day. That is cool. I get excited about that stuff. Anyway, and Chris Isaak and his Wicked Game turn the big 7-0 today.
0: And we have a weekend component to our summer vacation Name That Tune contest. This weekend, build your own MyFM family weekend playlist. Tell us the five songs you'd bring on your perfect family getaway and why. Your playlist could win you 500, what did I say yesterday, Lorena? Simoleons? 500 simoleons to fund your family vacation.
1: Maybe. Well, the deadline to enter has been extended too. It's now 11:59 p.m. Sunday, July 12th. So you've got more time to do this. We want to know five songs and why they're on your list. Our winner drawn from all entries will receive 500 shimoles? What did you say?
0: You want to try Marisol, that one?
1: Shemazel,
0: you know,
1: Contaceptive.
0: Now you sound like you're going to do the theme song to Laverne and Shirley.
1: That is what I was doing. Just like the normal contest we've been playing, submit your list at our website. So here's an example of what we're looking for. This came in from Kimberly. Song one, artist and song title. So she says, "I'm Good" from Jelly Roll. It's our son's walk-up song in baseball and pumps us all up. So that's the kind of thing we're looking for. Chris, you've got an example of one of Kimberly's?
0: Yeah, so she said, "Tonight's going to be a good night. Black Eyed Peas. We walked into our wedding with this song, and now our kids get into it too." That's pretty cool.
1: Yeah, so you get the idea. Submit your family's summer playlist this weekend for your chance to win a bonus $500 towards your vacation this summer.
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2: Good morning, I'm Richard Evans. Time for What's Good in the Valley, where we catch up with local newsmakers and people doing interesting things in the community.
3: I've brought them up a few times around town. Everybody knows who they are. 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
4: 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Good morning, I'm Steve Berard. 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
2: Here is your three-day forecast from the MyFM Weather Center. For today, partly cloudy, a 40% chance of showers this afternoon with a risk of thunderstorms. High of 23 will feel like 28 with the Humidex. For tonight, partly cloudy, a 40% chance of showers early this evening with a risk of thunderstorms. Fog patches developing after midnight, a low of 14. For Saturday, a mix of sun and cloud with a 30% chance of showers and a high of 26. And for Sunday, sunny skies and a high of 27 degrees. Right now, it's 15 degrees. Today's UV index is 7 or high. 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

0: FM in the morning with Jamie and Lorena. Chris is in for Jamie. We are talking about your wedding guest list, all right? Because Blake Lively, we hear, will not be invited to Taylor Swift's wedding, even though they were good buddies, and now they're not over some stupid situation. Well, here's some advice we found for trimming that wedding list down.
1: Begin by brain dumping every potential guest, brain dumping, okay, to get a full picture of your list, to then categorize them by closeness and relationship type. Immediate family, extended family, close friends, colleagues, and acquaintances. Use a tier system, A, B, or C, or color coding to identify who is essential, optional, or least important, which helps make cutting decisions easier and less emotional. That just took the emotion right out of it, that whole description, Lorena.
0: Oh, just make sure that the people who are least important never see that list that says least important at the top of it. Lorena. Coming up, Lionel Richie went from dancing on the ceiling to sitting one out. Entertainment news on the way. Here's Simple Minds. Don't you forget.

0: MyFM in the Morning on your Friday with Jamie and Lorena. Welcome. It's Kristen for Jamie. Hope you're off to an awesome start today, Lorena. And I really am looking forward to this entertainment news section of our show today.
1: Yeah, Lionel Richie was taken by ambulance to a hospital Wednesday after falling ill during his concert in St. Paul, Minnesota. Sources said paramedics met him backstage following his early exit from the show, though the hospital visit was reportedly precautionary.
0: Richie had complained of feeling dizzy and strange while performing, dancing on the ceiling. His Friday and Saturday concerts have been postponed.
2: What I have learned about my years of being in the business, when you are feeling dizzy, sit your down. And when you are feeling strange about yourself, sit your down. Now, I want you to know, that's the first time in the history of dancing on the ceiling, I've done it sitting down.
1: Yeah, definitely some great advice there from Lionel Richie. Mm-hmm. Rod Stewart has acknowledged the backlash from fans after recently canceling that concert in California due to laryngitis, then attending Scotland's World Cup match against Haiti the next day. We talked about this, Chris. Ooh, didn't look good. In an interview, he said it wasn't a good look. He knows that. And he says he did it for his boys.
3: I really shouldn't have gone to the Haiti game. You know, I had to cancel a show the night before because I just had no voice left. But the truth is, Jim, I wasn't going to let my two sons down. I promised them since they were born that we're going to go to a World Cup, and this is the first one that's come about. And it wasn't a good look, I admit, but I'm going to have to just take because I did it for the boys.
0: Original RuPaul's Drag Race Season 1 star David Jade Sotomayor was reportedly hospitalized in critical condition following a fatal car crash in Chicago, and singer Daryl Hall said he is recovering nicely after undergoing a kidney transplant.
1: Wow, geez, everyone's sick or hurt these days in the entertainment world. We hope they all get better. Yeah, this is MyFM in the Morning.

0: 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Here's what's happening in Pembroke Petawawa.
1: Good morning, I'm Richard Evans. Here's what's coming up in the Upper Ottawa Valley over the next 48 hours. It's everything you need to know.
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1: Here is your three-day forecast from the My FM Weather Center. For today, partly cloudy, a 40% chance of showers this afternoon with a risk of thunderstorms. A high of 23 will feel like 28 with the Humidex. For tonight, partly cloudy, a 40% chance of showers early this evening with a risk of thunderstorms. Fog patches developing after midnight, a low of 14. For Saturday, a mix of sun and cloud with a 30% chance of showers and a high of 26. And for Sunday, sunny skies and a high of 27 degrees. Right now, it's 15 degrees. Today's UV index is 7 or high. 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

0: My FM in the morning with Jamie and Lorena. It's Chris in for Jamie. We have local news on the way at 8 o'clock. Before we get into the gardening minute, my favorite part of the day is seeing what Roby sent us today for his pun of the day. And if you sensed a little bit of sarcasm, you are indeed correct on this Friday morning.
1: Quite thick. You can cut that sarcasm with a knife. Well, it's our birthday month, Roby and I, and it was for my mom too. We were all June babies. And we were reminiscing the other day, Roby and I. He actually didn't tell our mom that he once ate some glue. Yes, his lips were sealed.
0: Oh, it's Friday. We welcome back Mark Cullen for our Gardening Minute, brought to you by Trees of Life, a national charity that is helping to green communities and honor local heroes by planting trees. 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
2: For those crops that you harvest fairly quickly, I'll mention, for instance, arugula, leaf lettuce, radishes, you know, they all come up like gangbusters. You harvest them, and then what? You've got the soil that is now available for another crop, either of the same thing, and that's just fine. You can plant the same thing in the same soil that year. Just make sure you move it next year. And this is true for so many vegetable crops that kind of come in a big hurry and then disappear. For instance, beans. I succession crop my beans 2 weeks apart, beginning in mid-May, 2 weeks apart for 6 to 8 weeks. So you could sow beans right up until early July in most parts of central Canada, as long as, of course, you need sunshine. Peas, beans, radishes, I mentioned lettuce. Anything that produces a crop within 60 days, 60 to 70 days, is worth planting in succession every 2 or 3 weeks. Carrots, of course, and beets. I do those in succession as well. Every 2 weeks, another crop, smaller crop, enough that I can manage it, bring it into the kitchen, and Mary creates a wonderful meal. It's always fresh that way.
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0: All right, so leadoff hitters today. A couple of belated birthdays. Happy birthday, Mrs. Paddle, yesterday. Have a great day. Keep smiling, Peggy, and your friends. And a 60th birthday to Kelly Burt yesterday. Hope you had a great day. Keep smiling from Peggy.
2: And today, June 26th, happy birthday, Daniel. Love, Maddie. Happy 18th birthday and grade 12 graduation to Brooklyn. Just know we are also very proud of you. Love, Mom and Dad, Zach and Cassidy and JJ and everyone from out at the cottage and all your relatives from South Africa.
0: Happy 74th birthday, Brian Saunders. Love, Marsha, all the kids and grandkids and Lucy Lou, Ethel May, Ricky Bobby. Hope you have a great day to start your summer vacation.
2: Happy 60th birthday, Diane, from your brothers Richard and Edwin and sisters Connie and Faye. Have a great day.
0: Happy high school graduation, Katie Lynn. On to bigger and better in North Bay in September. Wish you nothing but the best. Love, Papa, Nana, Lucy Lou, Ethel May, Ricky Bobby. They're back.
2: Happy 28th anniversary, Philip and Andrea Hunt from Dad and Mom.
0: We have some birthdays, Lorena, for the weekend. Let's start with Saturday. Please wish my best friend and daughter, Sammy, a wonderful birthday on Saturday. Love you, my bug.
2: Also on Saturday, happy birthday, Sarah. Love, Mom and Dad.
0: Charles Gray from his mom. Happy birthday, Charles Gray, from his mom and dad, brother Alexander and sister Scarlett, from his nanny Gray. Charles is turning 13 tomorrow.
2: On Sunday, June 28th, Gary and Gina are celebrating their 12th wedding anniversary. Happy anniversary. And also on Sunday, happy 57th anniversary, Richard and Shirley Harris, from your family and all your friends at church.
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1: Cloudy today with a 40% chance of showers this afternoon and a risk of thunderstorms. A high of 23 will feel more like 28 with the Humidex. The City of Pembroke says the closure of Pembroke Street West between Crandall and Douglas Street, which has been in place all this week, is due to reopen today at 3 p.m. Detours and construction signage remain in place until then, and motorists are being reminded to follow posted routes. The closure has been due to infrastructure improvements in the area. Residents in the Petawawa area may notice an historic aircraft in the skies this morning. A vintage wing Cessna L-19 bird dog is scheduled to fly over Garrison Petawawa as part of the 2 Royal Canadian Horse Artillery Change of Command Parade. The aircraft, once used for aerial observation and forward air control missions, will depart Pembroke Airfield at 10 a.m. this morning, make at least one pass over Simon's Parade Square, and return around 11:30. The search for a missing Mansfield et Pontefract man has reportedly been put on hold. The Sudette de Quebec have been looking for 66-year-old Jérôme Hedl since he was last seen on an ATV with his dog in a wooded area within the municipality on Friday, June 19th. Citing an SQ spokesperson, the Equity reports that police decided to suspend their search on Wednesday, June 24th, following several days combing the area. An investigation into the disappearance is ongoing. One of the most exciting events in Eganville last summer is back this weekend.
2: And it's phenomenal to see how much these guys can pull and how hard they pull. They take them down the track with front wheels, those tractors right in midair, and on the smash-up derby part of it. This is the first year for this one. So it's trial and error, but I'm hoping to have a good turnout of cars.
1: The North Algona Wilberforce Recreation Committee's tractor, truck, and lawn tractor pull returns to the Snow Drifters Racing Oval this Saturday, with a brand new demolition derby event debuting alongside it Sunday. Organizer Kevin Clark says the high octane power on display at the event's first ever run last year left the audience in awe. Tickets are $25 per person for either day, or get a weekend pass for $40. After 9 this morning, get the full local news rundown sent straight to your email. 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In sports in Major League Baseball, Texas beat Toronto 6-5. In WNBA action, Toronto beat LA 125-97. Over in the CFL, Edmonton beat Winnipeg 23-18. And in FIFA World Cup action, Canada plays South Africa in the round of 32 on Sunday at 3 p.m. I'm Richard Evans. The next time you're scrolling through your phone, visit pembroketoday.ca to see what the Valley's talking about. Your Ottawa Valley's three-day forecast is next.
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5: Here is your 3-day forecast from the My FM Weather Center. For today, partly cloudy, a 40% chance of showers this afternoon with a risk of thunderstorms. A high of 23 will feel like 28 with the Humidex. For tonight, partly cloudy, a 40% chance of showers early this evening with a risk of thunderstorms. Fog patches developing after midnight, a low of 14. For Saturday, a mix of sun and cloud with a 30% chance of showers and a high of 26. And for Sunday, sunny skies and a high of 27 degrees. Right now, it's 15 degrees. Today's UV index is 7 or high. 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

0: MyFM in the morning on your Friday with the Jamie and Lorena. It's a Chris in for Jamie. Hope you're off to a great start today. We continue to play Family Vacation. Name that tune. Today is the last day, Lorena.
1: Yeah, I'm going to miss it. 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
0: Here's all the clips we've had so far this week. She's

So jot all those down. One more coming at 10 this morning. Coming up, we'll hear from Jamie. How is new baby Grace settling in? How is Jack feeling about being a big brother? How much is Jamie missing me? Oh, so much. Here's Bruno Mars, Marry You on MyFM in the Morning.

0: Welcome into MyFM in the morning with Jamie and Lorena on a Friday morning. You're with Lorena. We're about to be with Jamie as well because I had a little chat with him yesterday.
1: Hello?
0: Hi.
1: What do you want?
0: Oh, do you,
1: I'm kidding.
0: Do you have her with you? The baby.
1: She's here. She's not talking yet, though.
0: Is she gooing and gaying and goo-goos?
1: There's some goo-goo-ga-ga, yeah. Her butt makes more noise than her mouth right now.
0: Oh, yeah, for sure.
1: She's sweet.
0: Well, my goodness. Jamie, it's nice to chat with you. It's nice to hear your voice.
1: Yes, you as well. You're still working for us. That's good to hear.
0: It's come close. Hey. Let's see. Okay, when she was born on the 16th, right?
1: Born on the 16th, yeah. So she'll be a week and 3 days by tomorrow.
0: Okay.
1: Unless we count like you do, then it's a week and 4 days.
0: Oh, zip it. Okay. But you're right. Jamie, she was born on the 16th. Sweet baby Grace. And is 10 days old today, really?
1: Did you learn how to do math in the time of the nos?
0: Someone whispered it to me. How is Grace doing?
1: Oh my goodness, she's a dream so far, that's for sure. Pretty much just the three things you expect out of a baby, the sleeping, the eating, and I've never been a factory worker, Lorena, but I'm officially working at a poop factory now. I don't know if I told you that.
0: That happens.
1: Yeah, it's funny because Jack's, you know, turning 5 in August, so everything's kind of 5 years ago, 4 or 5 years ago. How much we didn't remember from Jack, how much we blacked out, it's just crazy. But some of it's coming back. They say it's like riding a bike. Some of it's coming back. But we're enjoying every moment. All the cuddles, Lorena. You would be just dying for these cuddles.
0: Oh, she's a cuddler.
1: Oh, she's a cuddler. The problem is she likes to, so far loves to sleep on us. And when you try to put her in the bassinet, she's so smart. She knows the instant you let her go, she just feels it, and then she's wailing.
0: Oh, but yeah, this is where you let me come to the house and just hold her for 18 hours.
1: Oh, you're signed up. You're hired. We don't even need references. You're hired.
0: We'll hear more from Jamie, including how Jack is feeling about the new baby. 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
1: Good morning, I'm Richard Evans. 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
2: Our first show is going to be Gord Bamford with his As Long as There's a Bar tour. That one's going to be taking place on Thursday, October 8th. And our second one is the Coast to Coast Cowboy Christmas. That's featuring George Canyon and Aaron Pritchett. And that's going to be on Sunday, November 22nd.
3: That's Dorian Pierce from Festival Hall talking about two upcoming country shows at the venue. Good morning, I'm Steve Berard. Pierce says the first show is part of a larger tour and he expects it to be a great time.
2: And his As Long as There's a Bar tour is taking him across Canada on this tour. And you can expect a night of great country music, some sing-along favorites, and really a true country concert experience.
3: Pierce is happy to help bring these shows to our backyard so people don't need to drive all the way to Ottawa or Toronto for a great country show. 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
1: Here is your 3-day forecast from the MyFM Weather Center. For today, partly cloudy, a 40% chance of showers this afternoon with a risk of thunderstorms. High of 23 will feel like 28 with the Humidex. For tonight, partly cloudy, a 40% chance of showers early this evening with a risk of thunderstorms. Fog patches developing after midnight, a low of 14.

0: MyFM in the morning with Jamie and Lorena on your Friday. TGIF, it's Chris in for Jamie. Happy Friday, heading into the last weekend in June. Canada Day comes up Wednesday, so that will be a little weird having the holiday smack dab in the middle of the week. And I know that because my band is playing, Lorena, on the day before. It's called Almost Canada Day. And then the next day, I'm emceeing a Canada Day event. And then back to work Thursday. No, actually, you know what? I'm off Thursday.
1: Yeah, you're not working Thursday and Friday. You told me you're taking it off, you schmooze.
0: I tried to slip that in there.
1: So it will be an almost normal week for me yet again, but Chris will have half the week off and most people will at least have that Wednesday off. Well, coming up, more from our chat with Jamie. New baby Grace settling in well. How is Jack feeling about his new little sister? That's on the way. Here's Madonna, Like a Prayer on MyFM in the morning.

0: This is Lorena on MyFM in the morning with Jamie and Lorena. Hopefully your Friday is starting out well. Looking forward to the weekend. And I was really looking forward to my chat with Jamie yesterday. I gave him a call just to get caught up on everything. We just heard him talk about baby Grace. And now we're going to talk about Jack and how things are going with him with the new baby in the house. So Jack, I mean, like, how are things going? Because this is a big adjustment for little Jack.
1: This is, yeah, he's been the center of our world for 4 or 5 years, so he's doing really well, all things considered, because, yeah, think of in his little world what this means, but no, he's adjusting well. He first thing in the morning he wants to see is his baby sister, and he's so gentle with her, always wants to hold her, and after school, well, first thing, always wants to see her, so no, he's super loving, super careful with her, which is good. And yeah, we knock on wood. He's loving every minute of it too. He won't change the poopy diapers though.
0: Oh no. And you wouldn't want him to. That thing's going to be on poor Grace's thigh or her head or something.
1: Oh, he talked a tough game. He said he was going to. And then the first one, when I opened up the diaper, you should have seen the look on his face. He's like, I'll get the next one.
0: He sounds like you.
1: Yeah.
0: And your wonderful wife, she just went through, you know, a difficult thing. And how's she doing? Yeah. You mentioned the other day she was up and around.
1: We often forget this is a major surgery she went through, but no, she's probably doing more than she should, and she knows that too. But no, feeling great. Compared to our first time around with Jack, yeah, it's miles of a difference. Everything was so different, but no, she's feeling good, doing great. We're catching little pockets of sleep. We actually, last night, just got our first 3 hours in a row, Lorena. We feel on top of the world. We want to take up running. That's how good we feel.
0: 3 hours in a row. Wow. It sounds like our early morning sometimes.
1: Yeah, I've trained for this. I've trained for this for a while, so no big deal to me.
0: You sure have. We are all rooting for you guys. We miss you like crazy already, but this is where you need to be, and we're so happy that you're able to spend some time with your new little Grace. Are you already calling her any nicknames?
1: Gracie, because we had called her an it for 9 months, she still gets it. There's a few times we've called her a he. We're figuring it out. You know, everything's getting figured out. But Girly seems to be sticking. We call her Girly a lot. But no, we love the name. We're absolutely loving that. And just loving our world. I'll tell you, it's going fast. I know everything's going slow working with Chris for you. But over here, time's going way too fast. So I'll be back in no time.
0: Okay. Well, Jamie and whole family, especially that sweet little bundle of joy, all the very best. Cuddles, kisses, and we will chat with you soon.
1: Well, thank you so much for checking in. We can feel the love being sent to us, so thank you, everyone.
0: And I thank Jamie so much for taking some time out to chat with us yesterday. This is MyFM in the morning.

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0: 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Here's what's happening in Pembroke Petawawa.
1: Good morning, I'm Richard Evans. Here's what's coming up in the Upper Ottawa Valley over the next 48 hours. It's everything you need to know.
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3: Here is your three-day forecast from the MyFM Weather Center. For today, partly cloudy, a 40% chance of showers this afternoon with a risk of thunderstorms. High of 23 will feel like 28 with the Humidex. For tonight, partly cloudy, a 40% chance of showers early this evening with a risk of thunderstorms. Fog patches developing after midnight, a low of 14. For Saturday, a mix of sun and cloud with a 30% chance of showers and a high of 26. And for Sunday, sunny skies and a high of 27 degrees. Right now, it's 15 degrees. Today's UV index is 7 or high. 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
4: MyFM in the morning with Jamie and Lorena. Chris is in for Jamie and it's Friday. Thank goodness. It is Dog Day. Some, I don't know, national, international, something. I don't really know if it's, you know, but you're supposed to bring your dogs to work as well.
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0: Happy Friday, everyone. It's Jamie and Lorena, my FM in the morning, but Chris is in for Jamie, and World Cup action will continue this weekend, right, Chris?
1: I think you're leading to me to update it. Would you like to update World Cup today?
0: You know what? I do know. Okay, so the next game is Sunday. It's against South Africa. This is for Canada, of course, and it starts at 3 in the afternoon.
1: Perfect. Huh? A little bit of an upset, you could say, yesterday. Ecuador getting by Germany 2-1. Another highlight was Turkey beating the host Americans 3-2. But yeah, Lorena is dead on there. Canada, Sunday, 3 p.m. versus South Africa.
0: It is Family Fishing Week next week. It actually kicks off tomorrow. So all of us can enjoy fishing province-wide without having to purchase a license or carry an outdoors card. So this is kind of like that Mother's Day, Father's Day thing they do. And all the limits and all that other hoo-ha is all in place, but you can go fishing with the family. And just, you know what? Don't yell at them if they put the hook through a fish's eye and they cry, because I'm still traumatized by my Uncle Donald for my first fishing experience that was like that. And you had gloves on to hold the fish, Chris, when you were little.
1: I thought when you said don't yell at them, I thought you meant the fish.
0: Well, don't yell at the fish either. You scare them away.
1: Absolutely. Yeah, for sure. Starting tomorrow and running through until July the 5th. Let's head to the box office. We highlighted three movies that are opening up across North America today in theaters. We'll start with Supergirl, action superhero sci-fi. Kara Zor-El, sent to Earth by her parents to be raised by her cousin Kal-El, known as Superman, stars Anna Nguera, Greg Gillespie, Jason Momoa is in that as well.
0: Oh, is he? This will be interesting to see if Supergirl has any of the, you know, attraction as Superman, you know, because I know there was a Supergirl show and it actually was decent. My husband watched it and I kind of watched while I was on my phone and the girl in it was great. And yeah, so we'll have to see how that does at the weekend box office. Jackass Best and Last will get a lot of people out too. Johnny Knoxville and the gang return for one final fling at the big screen, featuring all new stunts and stupidity, along with the greatest hits and biggest laughs from the past, they say.
1: Our last movie we wanted to highlight is Couture, starring Angelina Jolie, set during the frenzy of Paris Fashion Week. Three women's lives intersect. Maxine, played by Jolie, a filmmaker who discovers she has breast cancer and is drawn into an unexpected connection with a familiar collaborator. It's called Couture. All three of those movies are opening up in select theaters across North America today, and they have to battle with the likes of Toy Story 5, Lorena, who topped the box office as of June 21st, bringing in $160 million at the box office. It's MyFM in the morning on your Friday.

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2: Mainly cloudy today, a 40% chance of showers early this morning, then again this afternoon. A risk of thunderstorms in the region, a high of 25, feeling like 29 with the Humidex today. Good morning, I'm Richard Evans. Here's what's happening in Pembroke and the Valley. A well-known gardening expert and CBC personality is heading to Pembroke next month. Paul Zammit, host of CBC's Garden Talk podcast, will speak at the Cultivating Community event at Algonquin College on July 8th. Care for Community Gardens co-chair Brian Abdallah says the opportunity came about after the group secured funding through a TD Friends of the Environment Foundation grant.
3: And we've partnered with the college to make it part of the Bramberger Speaker Series, and he's going to do a PowerPoint. He's a very entertaining person, and it's a free admission. You just sign up through Algonquin College.
2: The free event is open to the public, although attendance registration is required. The Ontario government's promise to raise the speed limit to 110 kilometers per hour on additional 938 kilometers of provincial highway is set to go into effect today. The speed limit is going up on Highway 416 between Cedar Grove and Highway 401. Then beginning August 21st, the speed limit will increase to 110 kilometers per hour on two sections of the 417. Officials say the increase will only apply to highways that have undergone technical reviews and are designed to safely accommodate the higher speeds. Eastside Mario's in Pembroke is celebrating a fresh new look this weekend. The restaurant has completed extensive renovations and will mark its grand reopening on Saturday with a ribbon-cutting ceremony at 10:45 in the morning. The celebration continues throughout the day with live broadcasts from MyFM, drink samples in the afternoon, and a fundraiser supporting St. Joseph's Food Bank. 25% of all sales on reopening day will be donated to the local charity. Residents attending Pembroke's Movie Night in the Park are being encouraged to support a local food bank while enjoying films under the stars. The city is asking moviegoers to bring monetary donations or non-perishable food items for St. Joseph's Food Bank. The outdoor movie series returns to the Riverwalk Amphitheater on Tuesday nights throughout July and August. After 9 this morning, get the full local news rundown sent straight to your email. 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In sports in Major League Baseball, Texas beat the Jays 6-5. Over in the WNBA, Toronto beat LA 125-97. Some scores out of World Cup action yesterday. Ivory Coast beat Curacao 2-0. Ecuador over Germany 2-1. Netherlands beat Tunisia 3-1. Japan and Sweden drew at 1s. Turkey beat USA 3-2. And Australia and Paraguay drew at 0. Canada plays South Africa in the round of 32 this Sunday at 3 p.m. I'm Richard Evans. The next time you're scrolling through your phone, visit pembroketoday.ca to see what the Valley's talking about. Your Ottawa Valley's three-day forecast is next.
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2: Here is your three-day forecast from the MyFM Weather Center. For today, partly cloudy, a 40% chance of showers this afternoon with a risk of thunderstorms. A high of 23 will feel like 28 with the humidex. For tonight, partly cloudy, a 40% chance of showers early this evening with a risk of thunderstorms. Fog patches developing after midnight, a low of 14. For Saturday, a mix of sun and cloud with a 30% chance of showers and a high of 26. And for Sunday, sunny skies and a high of 27 degrees. Right now, it's 15 degrees. Today's UV index is 7 or high. 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

0: FM in the morning with Jamie and Lorena. Well, the big wedding between Taylor Swift and Travis Kelce goes probably in a week from today, perhaps on July 4th, which is a week and a day. But Blake Lively, her buddy for a long time, you always saw them together, chummy, having a blast together, doesn't seem to be invited to the wedding. They had a falling out over, I don't know, I read up on it. Chris, it made my head hurt. This stupid thing that they're upset about. And yeah, it's financial and has to do with Blake Lively's movie. And oh my goodness, it did make my head hurt. So it got us asking what rules you had when it comes to a wedding list, your guest wedding list. And you guys, for your wedding, Chris, so you said you had, what, 300 people? We had about 120 at my first, about 30 at the second.
1: Yeah, we had...
0: Who knows? The third may have 5 people.
1: The third?
0: Don't know. Who knows?
1: We're going to put that on the show agenda for Monday to talk about Lorena's third wedding. Hey, Joan Collins, take it easy over there. It's My FM in the morning on your Friday.

0: MyFM in the morning on your Friday with Jamie and Lorena. It's Chris in for Jamie. We have local news on the way, top of the hour. How did you whittle down your guest list for your wedding? Assuming that's, of course, you're married. Or did you? Maybe you had a huge wedding. Let us know this morning, 855-WIN-MYFM.
1: The largest wedding ever in terms of guest count was hosted by a minister and movie star in India with over 150,000 attendees. 150,000 people eating the dinner, at the reception, dancing away, the receiving line. What? Can you imagine, Chris?
0: I'm thinking about the money that the couple brought in. You know how some traditions you line up and you congratulate the bride and groom and hand them an envelope of cash. Oh. Can you imagine that haul that night?
1: But then just think of how much the wedding cost, though.
0: Oh, I know.
1: Okay, so the person's name is Jaya Lalitha Jayaram. She hosted a reception banquet for her foster son's wedding in India on September 7th, 1995. The event took place on a 50-acre estate, welcomed more than 150,000 guests, making it the largest wedding in terms of sheer scale.
0: I used to be married. I'm divorced. I had 300 people at our wedding. So what we did was my ex-wife and I, we took 100, my mom and dad 100, and her mom 100. We came in just under three, but I've been to weddings, particularly on the Portuguese side of things. I've been to two weddings that were five and change. That's a lot.
1: Yeah. And for the bride and groom, I mean, for who's paying for it, whoever's paying for it is insane. But also for the bride and groom, they do not get a chance to walk around and really enjoy the moment. I don't think they would, because I know with my first wedding, we had about 120 guests or so. I felt a bit overwhelmed that I didn't get a chance to really chat with my friends. And, there's the cousins you never see that were invited. I don't want to chat with them. Who cares?
0: Yeah.
1: They're from Windsor.
0: Yeah.
1: But anyway, but my second wedding, we had just over 30 people. We decided friends only and my two wonderful aunts from Calgary. That was it. And it was such a better wedding.
0: So
1: better person I was marrying too.
0: Yes. So you're saying that you get married the first time and you're missing out on a lot. You just get married a second time then and finish it off.
1: Well, I mean, it's nice if your first marriage is a success, but it didn't turn out that way for either of us, did it?
0: MyFM in the morning on your Friday.

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1: Good morning, I'm Richard Evans. Time for What's Good in the Valley, where we catch up with local newsmakers and people doing interesting things in the community.
2: I've brought them up a few times around town. Everybody knows who they are. Pembroke loves their country music.
3: That's Dorian Pierce from Festival Hall, hyping up some upcoming country shows at the venue this fall. Good morning, I'm Steve Berard. The best part about being able to facilitate these shows, Pierce says, is that it means country fans in the Ottawa Valley can stay in the Ottawa Valley.
2: The real important thing here is you don't have to drive to Ottawa, you don't have to drive to Toronto for wonderful acts like this. You can get it right here in Pembroke at Festival Hall.
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Here is your three-day forecast from the MyFM Weather Center. For today, partly cloudy, a 40% chance of showers this afternoon with a risk of thunderstorms. A high of 23 will feel like 28 with the Humidex. For tonight, partly cloudy, a 40% chance of showers early this evening with a risk of thunderstorms. Fog patches developing after midnight, a low of 14. For Saturday, a mix of sun and cloud with a 30% chance of showers and a high of 26. And for Sunday, sunny skies and a high of 27 degrees. Right now, it's 15 degrees. Today's UV index is 7 or high. 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

0: a.m. in the morning with Jamie and Lorena. Chris is in for Jamie. Tracy just texted, oh my goodness, it really is the last day for Name That Tune already? Yes, it is. And just be listening at 10 o'clock for our last song. The clip will come at 10, 11, 1, 2, 3, and then write those down tonight.
1: We also have a weekend component too. Did you hear about this? Another chance to win $500. We'll tell you how easy and fun it is. She's the queen, in my opinion. Whitney Houston, I'm Every Woman, My Feminine Morning.

0: FM in the morning on your Friday with the Jamie and Lorena. It's Chris in for Jamie, TGIF. Welcome to your final weekday of the week. Celebrity birthday singer and actress Ariana Grande from Wicked turns 33 today. Derek Jeter, for you Yankee fans out there who spent his entire 20-year career with the Bronx Bombers, turns 52. Country singer Gretchen Wilson, redneck woman, turns 53 today.
1: Sean Hayes from Will and Grace turns 56 today. Oh, he's a riot. Well, we're in the neighborhood. The versatile Nick Offerman and Chris O'Donnell also celebrate number 56 today. So all three of those guys were born on the exact same day. That is cool. I get excited about that stuff. Anyway, and Chris Isaak and his Wicked game turn the big 7-0 today.
0: And we have a weekend component to our summer vacation Name That Tune contest this week and build your own MyFM family weekend playlist. Tell us the five songs you'd bring on your perfect family getaway and why. Your playlist could win you 500, what did I say yesterday, Lorena? Simoleons? 500 simoleons to fund your family vacation.
1: Maybe. Well, the deadline to enter has been extended, too. It's now 11:59 p.m. Sunday, July 12th. So you've got more time to do this. We want to know five songs and why they're on your list. Our winner drawn from all entries will receive 500 shimoles? What did you say?
0: You want to try that one?
1: Shemazzle, you know, Contacept.
0: Now you sound like you're going to do the theme song to Laverne and Shirley.
1: That is what I was doing. Just like the normal contest we've been playing, submit your list at our website. So here's an example of what we're looking for. This came in from Kimberly. Song one, artist and song title. So she says, "I'm Good" from Jelly Roll. It's our son's walk-up song in baseball and pumps us all up. So that's the kind of thing we're looking for. Chris, you've got an example of one of Kimberly's?
0: Yeah, so she said, "Tonight's going to be a good night, Black Eyed Peas. We walked into our wedding with this song, and now our kids get into it, too." That's pretty cool.
1: Yeah, so you get the idea. Submit your family's summer playlist this weekend for your chance to win a bonus $500 towards your vacation this summer.
0: Coming up, Lionel Richie's great advice to everyone. If you start feeling a little unwell, this just happened to him at a concert. It's MyFM in the morning. When you

0: a.m. in the morning with Jamie and Lorena. 104.9 MyFM. Here's what's happening in Pembroke Petawawa.
1: Good morning, I'm Richard Evans. Here's what's coming up in the Upper Ottawa Valley over the next 48 hours. It's everything you need to know.
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1: Here is your three-day forecast from the MyFM Weather Center. For today, partly cloudy, a 40% chance of showers this afternoon with a risk of thunderstorms. A high of 23 will feel like 28 with the humidex. For tonight, partly cloudy, a 40% chance of showers early this evening with a risk of thunderstorms. Fog patches developing after midnight, a low of 14. For Saturday, a mix of sun and cloud with a 30% chance of showers and a high of 26. And for Sunday, sunny skies and a high of 27 degrees. Right now, it's 15 degrees. Today's UV index is 7 or high. 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

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It's Chris in for Jamie for a little while. 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

0: Sam Roberts and Brother Down on MyFM at Work. It's Adam Weeks. It's Friday morning. Before Sam Roberts, we heard from the Beach Boys with Kokomo, a perfect summer song heading into the first actual full weekend of summer and the final weekend of June. And coming up a little later in the hour, we will have your MyFM family vacation Name That Tune final clip of the contest. Hard to believe this is the last day. So we'll do a recap in case you missed any, and we'll get you the new clip. Stick around for that, and you'll be ready to head to the website and get in on that draw for $500. That could do a lot to help your vacation. And now that we're fully into the summertime, if you're looking for ways to cut down the heat in your home, a UK researcher discovered that applying yogurt to the outside of your windows can lower the home's temperature. After a one-month experiment using two identical test houses, during the massive heat wave over there, on the hot and sunny days, the house with the yogurt-coated windows was up to 6.3 degrees Fahrenheit cooler than the untreated house. The yogurt created a film that effectively blocked solar radiation from entering the building. So the researchers used plain Greek yogurt, 10% fat content, in case you're wondering if you're going out to buy this for your windows, and they achieved these results. The yogurt dries in less than a minute and loses its smell. I'm sure you were wondering about the smell. I was.
1: Don't be ridiculous. Think of the smell. You haven't thought of the smell!
0: Now, the study didn't note whether it attracts insects or not. So there's your tip of the day. And this is not me recommending this, but research shows smearing yogurt on your windows can cool your home. While you're on your way to the dairy section, we've got great music coming up, an early tune from Prince right after a break, and a look at what's going on your Friday here on MyFM.
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1: One of the most exciting events in Eganville last summer is back this weekend. The North Algona Wilberforce Recreation Committee's tractor, truck, and lawn tractor pull returns to the Snowdrifters Racing Oval this Saturday, with a brand new Demolition Derby event debuting alongside it Sunday. Eastside Mario's in Pembroke is celebrating a fresh new look this weekend. The restaurant's completed extensive renovations and will mark its grand opening on Saturday with a ribbon-cutting ceremony at 10:45 and MyFM throughout the day. 25% of all sales on reopening day will be donated to the St. Joseph's Food Bank. I'm Richard Evans. 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
14: Here's the Ottawa Valley's three-day forecast from the MyFM Weather Center. Mainly cloudy today with a 40% chance of showers later this morning and then this afternoon. A risk of thunderstorms, a high of 25, feeling like 29 with a humidex. For tonight, partly cloudy, a 40% chance of showers early this evening, a risk of thunderstorms. Fog patches developing near midnight, a low of 14. For Saturday, sunny in the morning, then a mix of sun and cloud with a 30% chance of showers in the afternoon. Thunderstorms possible in the area. Fog patches dissipating in the morning. A high of 26, feeling like 30 with the humidex. And for Sunday, sunny and a high of 27. 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

MD and If You Leave on my FM. And if you leave and you take your water bottle with you, just know that heat causes toxins to leach into bottled water. If you're using a single-use plastic water bottle, heat and direct sunlight has been proven to cause PET and BPA and all kinds of substances that I don't understand to leach into the water in your bottle. So keep it in a cool, dark place if you're using those single-use plastic water bottles. And environmental and health experts are suggesting switching to reusable metal bottles to carry your drinking water safely on the hot days. We've got enough plastic in us already. So get yourself a nice water bottle, especially if you're heading out on a road trip or a vacation. And if you are, we want to help you with $500 towards that with the MyFM Family Vacation Name That Tune Contest. It's the final day. If you missed any of the clips this week, here's a run-through of the first 4 days.

0: There you go. And now that it's Friday, we've got one final clip for the contest. 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And during the weekend, we've got a little side contest for you, and we're extending it for another week. 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
10: It's Andy. This Saturday from 11 a.m. to 3 p.m., MyFM will be live on location at the newly renovated Eastside Mario's. So come down, say hi, and check out everything happening in person. We kick things off early with a ribbon cutting at 10:30 a.m. featuring the deputy mayor, along with franchisees Todd and Sally Fletcher, celebrating the brand new look and fresh new energy in town. 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And don't forget to check out Mario's three-course feast starting at $24.99, perfect for celebrating the end of the school year. It's all happening this Saturday starting at 10:30 at the newly renovated Eastside Mario's in Pembroke. And man, I've always wanted to say this. Hey, bada boom, bada bing.
0: 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And next hour, America's largest renewable energy project is fully operational. More output than the Hoover Dam. Stick around. 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

0: My FM on a Friday morning, music from Nickelback, and before that, Don Henley and the Boys of Summer. We've got some Steve Winwood coming up. These are tunes that are reminding me that tomorrow is the Retro Rewind starting at noon. If you like those tunes, you're going to like the Retro Rewind. That's coming up on your Saturday. For now, it's Adam Weeks here with you. Stick around. We've got your clip for the My FM Name That Tune contest, the final day to enter for that $500 towards your family vacation and our weekend component where you build your own playlist. Get in on this and try for that $500. You'll be on the road in no time. And wherever you're heading, if you're heading down south, here's some huge news out of the States. The largest renewable energy infrastructure project is now online. America's largest renewable energy project, now fully operational. It's the SunZia project, and it spans New Mexico and Arizona with a 3,650-megawatt wind farm and a 550-mile-high voltage transmission line. At full capacity, this can power approximately 1 million American homes annually, totally renewable, surpassing the output of the Hoover Dam. And the CEO of the company says that SunZia is proving that they can still build the consequential infrastructure that the country needs. That's a lot of renewable energy right there. I like that. Hopefully you've got lots of renewable energy in the tank heading into another weekend. Just before we get into another batch of music with Steve Winwood kicking things off, here's your Friday clip for the MyFM Name That Tune Family Vacation Contest. 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

0: Week is due to reopen today at 3 p.m. The closure has been due to infrastructure improvements in the area. Residents in the Petawawa area may notice an historic aircraft in the skies this morning. A vintage wing Cessna L-19 Bird Dog is scheduled to fly over Garrison Petawawa as part of the 2 Royal Canadian Horse Artillery Change of Command Parade. I'm Richard Evans. Everything that matters in Pembroke and Petawawa, you'll hear it here on 104.9 MyFM. 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
14: It's Andy. This Saturday from 11 a.m. to 3 p.m., MyFM will be live on location at the newly renovated Eastside Mario's. So come down, say hi, and check out everything happening in person. We kick things off early with the ribbon cutting at 10:30 a.m. featuring the Deputy Mayor, along with franchisees Todd and Sally Fletcher, celebrating the brand new look and fresh new energy in town. 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And man, I've always wanted to say this. 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
0: The Ottawa Valley's three-day forecast from the MyFM Weather Center. Mainly cloudy today with a 40% chance of showers later this morning and then this afternoon. A risk of thunderstorms, a high of 25, feeling like 29 with the humidex. For tonight, partly cloudy, a 40% chance of showers early this evening, a risk of thunderstorms. Fog patches developing near midnight, a low of 14. For Saturday, sunny in the morning, then a mix of sun and cloud with a 30% chance of showers in the afternoon. Thunderstorms possible in the area, fog patches dissipating in the morning, a high of 26, feeling like 30 with the humidex. And for Sunday, sunny and a high of 27. 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

0: Pembroke Petawawa's 104.9 MyFM. Time of the year to start thinking about rabies shots. And there's a rabies clinic hosted by Pembroke Animal Hospital. This makes it more cost-effective for pets to get vaccinations. 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That's taxes included. They're happy to provide this service to the pets in the community who require rabies vaccination, and they are required under local municipal bylaws. They want to help ensure pets remain protected and compliant. This will be held in the Pet Learning Center behind Pembroke Animal Hospital, the door with the stairs, on Saturday, July 4th. 9 a.m. till 10 a.m. it's cats only. 10 a.m. till 1 p.m. it's dogs and cats. No appointment necessary, but dogs must be on a leash and cats in a carrier. No fearful or aggressive pets. And all the details on the rabies clinic hosted by Pembroke Animal Hospital are on our website. 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
3: Adam Weeks kicking rocks for a Friday. That's it for me this week, but I'll be back in tomorrow for the Retro Rewind at noon. The best of the late 70s to the early 2000s. The soundtrack to my life and your Saturday. Laura Earle's coming up right after the news at noon on my

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1: It's currently 18 degrees. Good afternoon. I'm Richard Evans. About 500 Hydro One customers in Pembroke and Laurentian Valley will experience a planned power outage on Sunday as crews upgrade equipment to support future high-speed internet service. Electricity will be off from 7 a.m. to 1 p.m. with lane restrictions also in place on Round Lake Road. Customers are encouraged to prepare by charging devices and turning off appliances. An annual fundraiser supporting pediatric care will return to Hughley's Blueberry Ranch on July 5th with Kendall's Caring for Kids Ice Cream Social. Proceeds from every cone sold between 1 and 3:30 p.m. will benefit the Kendall's Caring for Kids Endowment Fund at CHEO. Mother Cheryl Smith says there'll be a little something for the whole family, including delicious ice cream, of course.
2: We're going to have live music by Gill and Roots as well. And so we're just hoping people will come out and enjoy some delicious Kawartha's ice cream.
1: A second Cones for Kendall fundraiser is scheduled for July 19th. The City of Pembroke says the closure of Pembroke Street West between Crandall and Douglas Street, which has been in place all this week, is due to reopen today at 3 p.m. Detours and construction signage remain in place until then, and motorists are being reminded to follow posted routes. The closure has been due to infrastructure improvements in the area. Staying with road closure news, effective immediately, Bronx Street between Douglas Street and the mall entrance is closed to traffic due to emergency infrastructure repairs. The closure will remain in effect until repairs are completed. Motorists are encouraged to use alternate routes and obey all posted construction signage. The City of Pembroke thanks residents and visitors for their patience as work continues to improve municipal infrastructure. In sports, the Jays dropped the first of a four-game series against the Texas Rangers by a score of 6-5. Game 2 goes tonight at Rogers Center. First pitch is 7:07. FIFA World Cup games on tap today include Norway versus France, Senegal takes on Iraq, Uruguay faces Spain, and Cape Verde takes on Saudi Arabia. Canada takes to the pitch once again Sunday to face South Africa. That one starts at 3 p.m. I'm Richard Evans. The next time you're scrolling through your phone, visit pembroketoday.ca to see what the Valley's talking about. Your Ottawa Valley's three-day forecast is next.
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1: Here's the Ottawa Valley's three-day forecast from the MyFM Weather Center. For the remainder of today, mainly cloudy, a 40% chance of showers this afternoon with risk of thunderstorms. A high of 25 will feel more like 29 with the humidex. For tonight, partly cloudy, a 40% chance of showers early this evening with a risk of thunderstorms. Fog patches developing near midnight, a low of 14. For Saturday, sunny in the morning and a mix of sun and cloud with a 30% chance of showers in the afternoon. Thunderstorms remain in the area. Fog patches dissipating in the morning, a high of 26, feeling like 30. And for Sunday, sunny and a high of 27 degrees. 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
1: 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It is with profound sadness that we announce the passing of our beloved mother, Nicole East, who passed away peacefully at the Pembroke Regional Hospital on June 14, 2026, at the age of 69, surrounded by her loving children and her dearest friend. Nicole was predeceased by her beloved husband, John Shimmons, whose memory she carried with her every day. Together, they built a life centered on love, family, and unwavering devotion to those around them. She leaves behind her loving children, Michel Roux, Sylvette Bassereau, and Chantal Roux, as well as her stepson, Michael Shimmons. She was a proud and devoted Mimi to her grandchildren, Paige, Matthew, Luxon, Garnet, Benjamin, and Gregory, who were the absolute joys of her life. Nothing made her happier than spending time with her grandchildren, sharing stories, laughter, and creating treasured memories. Nicole will be dearly missed by her siblings, Ronald East, Marlene Brazel, Alain East, and André East, along with her extended family and the entire Shimmons family. Cremation has taken place. Friends are invited to share their memories of Nicole with her family during visitation at the Murphy Funeral Home, 296 Isabella Street, Pembroke, on Saturday, June 27th from 10 a.m. until time of service in the chapel at 11:30 a.m., followed by a luncheon, then interment at St. Columba's Cemetery. In memory of Nicole, donations to the Ottawa Regional Cancer Foundation would be gratefully appreciated by the family. It is with deep sorrow that we announce that Wilbert Lorne MacDonald peacefully passed away on Sunday, December 21st, 2025, with his loving family at his side. Wibb was born and raised at Lake Door, township of Wilberforce. He joined the Pembroke Police Department, rising to the rank of sergeant and retiring after 30 years of service, then worked for the provincial courts in Pembroke for another 20 years, finally retiring to Lake Door, where he worked and relaxed on his property. His favorite pastime was working with his tractor and backhoe and was still able to do so at the age of 94. Wibb is survived by his daughter, Valerie Schrader, son James MacDonald, sister Fern McComb, stepson Shane Hulk, Fred Hulk, Stephen Hulk, grandchildren Scott, Andrew, Holly MacDonald, Charlotte, Casey, Olivia, Teresa, Adam, Abigail, Kigrian, Keegan Hulk, and several great-grandchildren. He will be missed by many nieces and nephews. Predeceased by his parents, Lorne and Evelyn MacDonald, brothers Arthur, Delmar, Mervyn MacDonald, his first wife, Nettie Kraft, son Kevin MacDonald, daughter Eveline Agnes MacDonald, second wife Teresa Hulk, and grandchild Peter Hulk. The family wishes to thank the staff at Supple's Landing, doctors and nurses at the Pembroke Regional Hospital and Renfrew Victoria Hospital and Marion Hill. As per Wibb's wishes, cremation has taken place. A graveside service will be held at Point Presbyterian Church Cemetery, Lake Door, on Saturday, June 27th at 1 p.m., followed by a reception at the Royal Canadian Legion, Eganville. In memory of Wibb, donations to Point Presbyterian Church would be appreciated. Arrangements entrusted to the Murphy Funeral Home, Pembroke. 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

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It's Laura. This is MyFM at Work. Before we get to today's song, we need to do a little recap of this week's tunes. Take a listen. She's

0: Okay. Do you have them all? All right. We're going to move on now. We're getting to today's song, number 5 this week. Don't worry, don't panic. We're going to play it again today so you can double check your list. Then head to our website, enter all 5 songs in order for this week. And come Monday, you may be hearing your name announced on MyFM in the Morning as the winner of $500 for your family vacation.
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0: Okay, we finished Name That Tune. Now it's time for the Freaky Funny Friday Facts, the headlines that made me say, whoa. This one is actually quite impressive. Skateboarder crosses the United States coast to coast in 39 days. Also impressive, Guinness crowns Australian town crier as world's loudest person at 122.4 decibels. And this one is all of our worst nightmares. Dropped sunglasses lead to man getting trapped in campground toilet. Oh, those are your Freaky Funny Friday facts.
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15: Here's the Ottawa Valley's three-day forecast from the MyFM Weather Center. For the remainder of today, mainly cloudy, a 40% chance of showers this afternoon with a risk of thunderstorms. A high of 25 will feel more like 29 with the Humidex. For tonight, partly cloudy, a 40% chance of showers early this evening with a risk of thunderstorms. Fog patches developing near midnight, a low of 14. For Saturday, sunny in the morning, then a mix of sun and cloud with a 30% chance of showers in the afternoon. Thunderstorms remain in the area, fog patches dissipating in the morning, a high of 26, feeling like 30. And for Sunday, sunny and a high of 27 degrees. 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

0: It seems like everybody is getting their houses in order. It's Laura. This is MyFM at Work. Breaking news today that there will be a national design and build competition for our nation's official residence of the Prime Minister, 24 Sussex Drive. The house has been empty for 11 years, and now they are looking to, quote, rehabilitate and modernize the home. And while we're looking to move our Prime Minister back into his house, King Charles is not packing up any moving boxes soon. Buckingham Palace is going to be seeing the completion of a 10-year, $692 million renovation next year, but His Majesty says he will not be moving back in, opting to stay in his longtime home, Clarence House. Part of the reason, apparently, is so they can increase public access to the historic building, although it is said to remain as the HQ of royal life. Coming up next, you thought Calgary Stampede food was weird? Wait till you hear what they're serving at the World Cup.
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1: It's Andy. This Saturday from 11 a.m. to 3 p.m., MyFM will be live on location at the newly renovated Eastside Mario's. So come down, say hi, and check out everything happening in person. We kick things off early with the ribbon cutting at 10:30 a.m. featuring the Deputy Mayor, along with franchisees Todd and Sally Fletcher, celebrating the brand new look and fresh new energy in town. All day experience, Eastside Mario's is the home of value, where all-you-can-eat soup and salad and garlic home loaf are included with meals starting at just $19.99. 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From 2 to 4 p.m., it's an open house with samples of Violet Iced Tea Lemonade and Montel 2 wine products. Also on Saturday, one lucky kid has a chance to win a brand new bicycle. So come on down for your chance to win. And don't forget to check out Mario's three-course feast starting at $24.99, perfect for celebrating the end of the school year. It's all happening this Saturday starting at 10:30 at the newly renovated Eastside Mario's in Pembroke. And man, I've always wanted to say this. Hey, bada boom, bada bing.
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0: Calgary Stampede may have the crunchy critter corn in a cup, which is topped with mealworms, but how about caviar-topped tater tots? It's Laura. This is MyFM, your at-work and at-home station. That is one of the offerings at the venues hosting World Cup matches right now. It is a $75 treat with caviar over top of creme fraiche and tater tots. Yeah, the little, like, potato hash browns. For $40, you can get a 5-pound empanada. You can also get your hands on something called a Twinkie cheeseburger that has nothing to do with dessert. It is, in fact, a burger topped with a Texas Twinkie. And that is a bacon-wrapped jalapeno stuffed with brisket and cream cheese. That just sounds like an advertisement for heartburn medication. Here in Canada, we're trying to keep it a little more traditional. At BC Place Stadium in Vancouver, they have the pulled short rib poutine. It consists of crispy golden fries topped with rich beef gravy, genuine Canadian cheese curds, and tender pulled short rib. I think that's a little less heartburny. Coming up next, wishing happy birthday to the 2,000-year-old man.
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1: Ottawa River Transit received some recognition for its strides to improve public transportation in the Ottawa Valley. The initiative has received the Institute of Transportation Engineers National Capital Sector's Project of the Year Award. As the summer shines on the valley, it's time once again for the annual Ice Cream Social Fundraiser, held in memory of the late Kendall Smith. And Mother Cheryl Smith is once again heading up this important yearly event. Kendall's Caring for Kids will launch its latest fundraiser at Hughley's Blueberry Ranch on Sunday, July 5th from 1 to 3:30 p.m. I'm Steve Berard. Everything that matters in Pembroke and Petawawa, you'll hear it here on 104.9 MyFM. 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
1: Here's the Ottawa Valley's three-day forecast from the MyFM Weather Center. For the remainder of today, mainly cloudy, a 40% chance of showers this afternoon with risk of thunderstorms. A high of 25 will feel more like 29 with the Humidex. For tonight, partly cloudy, a 40% chance of showers early this evening with risk of thunderstorms. Fog patches developing near midnight, a low of 14. For Saturday, sunny in the morning, then a mix of sun and cloud with a 30% chance of showers in the afternoon. Thunderstorms remain in the area, fog patches dissipating in the morning, a high of 26, feeling like 30. And for Sunday, sunny and a high of 27 degrees. I'm Richard Evans with 104.9 MyFM, Pembroke and Petawawa's breaking and local news.

0: name, Melvin Kaminsky. Entertainment name, Mel Brooks. And he is turning 100. It's Laura. This is MyFM, your at work and at home station. Yes, the 2,000-year-old man is finally turning 100. He will be celebrating his centennial birthday this coming Sunday. He's kept us rolling in the aisles with The Producers, Blazing Saddles, Young Frankenstein, pronounced Frankenstein, High Anxiety, and so many more comedy classics. Did you know he served in World War II and started performing in the Borscht Belt in New York State? Sid Caesar hired him as a writer on his show of shows. Brooks then met Carl Reiner, who remained a lifelong friend, and they created the 2,000-year-old man sketch, and he just hasn't stopped. He is a producer on the franchise Spaceballs 2, the new one coming out next April. Happy birthday, Mr. Brooks, and thank you so much for all the joy you have brought us. Coming up next, some promotions in the Order of Canada.
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6: It's Andy. This Saturday from 11 a.m. to 3 p.m., MyFM will be live on location at the newly renovated Eastside Mario's. So come down, say hi, and check out everything happening in person. We kick things off early with a ribbon cutting at 10:30 a.m. featuring the Deputy Mayor, along with franchisees Todd and Sally Fletcher, celebrating the brand new look and fresh new energy in town. 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Also on Saturday, one lucky kid has a chance to win a brand new bicycle. So come on down for your chance to win. And don't forget to check out Mario's three-course feast starting at $24.99. Perfect for celebrating the end of the school year. It's all happening this Saturday starting at 10:30 at the newly renovated Eastside Mario's in Pembroke. And man, I've always wanted to say this. Hey, bada boom, bada bing.
0: It's Laura coming up next. New members of the Order of Canada and those who are being promoted. I will have all the details.

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0: is credited with creating TV slime, but that is not the only reason he is now a member of the Order of Canada. It is Laura. 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Canadian children's TV producer Roger Damon Price has been named to the Order of Canada, and his visual contribution might be remembered as the neon green slime in the Canadian kids show You Can't Do That on Television. You remember they would like step out of those lockers and get slimed? Well, eventually that TV show was picked up by Nickelodeon, and the slime was as well, and it became a signature of the U.S. Kids Channel. Behind the scenes, he is known for his very notable effect on the tone of children's television, even consulting with child psychologists. Congratulations are also going out to actor Michael J. Fox and soccer star Christine St. Clair, both of whom are being promoted to Companion of the Order of Canada. That is a higher rank within the order. Do you remember that Alanis Morissette was on You Can't Do That on Television? I really hope she's there at the ceremony and brings like a little teacup of slime or something. Up next, another MyFM Music Mix.
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1: A heavier police presence is expected on roads and waterways across the Upper Ottawa Valley this weekend as the OPP launches a province-wide traffic safety campaign. The Upper Ottawa Valley OPP detachment says the initiative begins today and runs through July 5th, targeting distracted driving and unsafe boating as the busy Canada Day travel period gets underway. Effective immediately until repaired, Bronx Street between Douglas Street and the mall entrance will be closed for emergency infrastructure repairs. The traveling public is encouraged to use alternate routes. I'm Steve Berard. Everything that matters in Pembroke and Petawawa, you'll hear it here on 104.9 MyFM. 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
13: MyFM Weather. Here's the Ottawa Valley's three-day forecast from the MyFM Weather Center. For the remainder of today, mainly cloudy, a 40% chance of showers this afternoon with risk of thunderstorms. A high of 25 will feel more like 29 with the Humidex. For tonight, partly cloudy, a 40% chance of showers early this evening with risk of thunderstorms. Fog patches developing near midnight, a low of 14. For Saturday, sunny in the morning and a mix of sun and cloud with a 30% chance of showers in the afternoon. Thunderstorms remain in the area. Fog patches dissipating in the morning, a high of 26, feeling like 30. And for Sunday, sunny and a high of 27 degrees. I'm Richard Evans with 104.9 MyFM, Pembroke and Petawawa's breaking and local news.

0: I'm Rakuta Wawa's 104.9 MyFM. It's Laura, MyFM at work. 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It is the Tractor Truck and Lawn Tractor Pull. Sunday's the Demolition Derby. 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
10: That's it for me today on this Friday afternoon. Have a great weekend, everybody. I'm Laura Earle signing off. I'll talk to you Monday. Stay right here, though. You got to make sure you have that fifth song for our MyFM Family Vacation Name That Tune contest. Get those entries in by 11:59.

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0: FM, you're at work and at home station. Good afternoon, this is Steve Gregory. The weekend is upon us, and if you like spending your weekend watching sports, you're going to get your fill this weekend. Got a little bit of everything for sports fans. Third major of the season is on, the Women's PGA Championship in Minnesota. Got Jays games tomorrow and Sunday afternoon, Argos tonight, Red Black Sunday, and of course we got that little World Cup game on Sunday afternoon. Canada taking on South Africa, our first ever knockout match at the World Cup. And if none of that does it for you, just wait until Monday. That's when the Wimbledon Championships begin.
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9: The Ottawa Valley's three-day forecast from the MyFM Weather Center. For the remainder of today, mainly cloudy, a 40% chance of showers this afternoon with risk of thunderstorms. A high of 25 will feel more like 29 with the humidex. For tonight, partly cloudy, a 40% chance of showers early this evening with risk of thunderstorms. Fog patches developing near midnight, a low of 14. For Saturday, sunny in the morning, then a mix of sun and cloud with a 30% chance of showers in the afternoon. Thunderstorms remain in the area, fog patches dissipating in the morning, a high of 26, feeling like 30. And for Sunday, sunny and a high of 27 degrees. 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

MyFM in the afternoon. This is Steve Gregory. Today is the day to get all five clips into us in the MyFM family vacation. Name that tune. If you don't have every clip, let's make it easy on you. Here's a recap of the entire week, including today's clip.

0: Name the song and the artist. Get them into us by midnight tonight. And Monday morning, you could win that $500 towards your family vacation.
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0: Here's what's happening in Pembroke Petawawa.
1: Good afternoon, I'm Steve Berard. If you're heading out on the road or the water this Canada Day weekend, expect to see more police. The Upper Ottawa Valley OPP has launched a traffic safety campaign running through July 5th. Officers will be watching for distracted, aggressive, and impaired drivers while also checking that people are wearing seatbelts, helmets, and, when appropriate, life jackets. Police say deaths involving people not wearing seatbelts are up significantly across Ontario this year. Ottawa River Transit is getting recognition for improving public transportation in the Ottawa Valley. The City of Pembroke's on-demand transit pilot has received the Institute of Transportation Engineers National Capital Section's Project of the Year Award. Director of Corporate Services with the City of Pembroke, Angela Lochte, says the honor reflects a lot of hard work.
2: So this award recognizes innovation, quality of life impact, sustainability, and excellence in transportation planning and delivery. So for the city, this is not just an award for a transit service. It's a recognition that a small community can deliver a modern, practical solution when it works together.
1: The service has surpassed ridership expectations in its first year and is expected to continue growing over the next 2 years. A local skydiving business is inviting more Ottawa Valley residents to experience the thrill of jumping from a plane this summer. Aria Zaharia of Airborne Petawawa says the organization is taking part in World Skydiving Day July 11th, an international effort to introduce more people to the sport.
3: We're part of the world record to get as many jumps as possible on that day, and they count towards the world total. So every skydive counts, and if you do a tandem skydive, that counts as two because it's you and your instructor jumping. So it's a really big day. And
1: Zaharia says the event is expected to attract even more participants than last year's weather-affected attempt. In sports, the Jays dropped the first of a four-game series against the Texas Rangers by a score of 6-5. Game 2 goes tonight at the Rogers Center, first pitch just after 7 o'clock. FIFA World Cup games on tap today include Norway versus France, Senegal taking on Iraq, Uruguay facing Spain, and Cape Verde taking on Saudi Arabia. Canada takes to the pitch once again Sunday to face South Africa. That one starts at 3 p.m. I'm Steve Berard with 104.9 MyFM. 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
1: Here's your three-day forecast from the MyFM Weather Center. Partly cloudy skies overnight with showers in some areas, a chance for a thunderstorm, some fog rolling in, and a low of 14. Tomorrow, a mix of sun and clouds with the fog dissipating in the morning, more showers, a chance for an afternoon thunderstorm, and a high of 27, feeling like 30 with the humidity. On Sunday, sunny with a high of 29. 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
9: 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Severe thunderstorm warnings, humidity alerts, air quality, hail warnings, you'll get it all with MyFM local weather alert. 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
1: Thanks, Amanda. 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

0: My FM, this is Steve Gregory. 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Tim Cook said it was gonna happen, and Apple has now raised their prices 15 to 25%, hitting laptops, tablets, speakers, and headsets. 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You can blame the AI companies building out data centers. That's where all the RAM is going. 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
12: Three-day forecast from the MyFM Weather Center. Partly cloudy skies overnight with showers in some areas, a chance for a thunderstorm, some fog rolling in, and a low of 14. Tomorrow, a mix of sun and clouds with the fog dissipating in the morning. More showers, a chance for an afternoon thunderstorm, and a high of 27, feeling like 30 with the humidity. On Sunday, sunny with a high of 29. 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

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This is Steve Gregory. This weekend, it's the North Algona Wilberforce Tractor Truck and Lawnmower Pull and Demolition Derby. 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
2: Still to come on MyFM, Taylor and Travis rumors. Got some fresh meat on the bone, couple of 100-year-old birthdays, and don't forget to get those clips into us. Got a

0: Here's what's happening in Pembroke Petawawa.
1: Good afternoon, I'm Steve Berard. Airborne Petawawa is gearing up for a busy summer with events designed to grow the sport of skydiving. World Skydiving Day returns on July 11th, and Aria Zaharia says this year's worldwide participation could easily top last year's total after poor weather in some areas limited the 2025 event.
2: Hopefully July 11th, Saturday, we get that world record, and if we do get the record, then you will get a certificate saying you are a world record holder. So it's a great opportunity to get out and jump if you've always been looking for a reason to.
1: The company is also preparing for its Petawawa Veteran Boogie in August, celebrating members of the military community. The OPP is reminding people that a safe holiday weekend starts with smart choices. Upper Ottawa Valley officers are taking part in a province-wide safety campaign aimed at reducing crashes and boating incidents. Expect an increased police presence on local roads and waterways through July 5th. The campaign comes as Ontario has seen a sharp increase in fatal collisions this year, including more deaths involving people who weren't wearing seatbelts. Ottawa River Transit continues to exceed expectations, and now the service is being recognized with a prestigious transportation award. The City of Pembroke's on-demand transit pilot has earned the Institute of Transportation Engineers National Capital Section's Project of the Year Award. Transit consultant Jordan Papazoglou says the system was designed with future growth in mind.
3: Clearly, the community was ready to use transit, and that's that what Angela spoke to. 1,200 to 1,700 was the target, and I think by October, So the second full month of service, it surpassed the high end of that. Which was really exciting.
1: City officials say the service has enjoyed strong ridership and will continue to mature over the next 2 years. In sports, the Jays dropped the first of a four-game series against the Texas Rangers by a score of 6-5. Game 2 goes tonight at the Rogers Centre, first pitch just after 7 o'clock. FIFA World Cup games on tap today include Norway versus France, Senegal taking on Iraq, Uruguay facing Spain, and Cape Verde taking on Saudi Arabia. Canada takes to the pitch once again Sunday to face South Africa. That one starts at 3 p.m. I'm Steve Berard with 104.9 MyFM. Your three-day weather is next.
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1: Canadian and U.S. markets ended mixed today, with the S&P/TSX Composite Index advancing on strength in gold and mining stocks as bullion prices climbed, while Wall Street slipped after another sell-off in semiconductor and AI-related shares overshadowed improving geopolitical sentiment and kept investors focused on inflation and interest rate concerns. The S&P/TSX Composite Index was up 130 points at 34,980. In New York, the Dow Jones Industrial Average was down 44 points at 51,876. The S&P 500 Index was down 3 points at 7,354, while the NASDAQ Composite was down 61 points at 25,298. The Canadian dollar traded for 70.5 cents U.S. The crude oil contract was down $2.48 at $69.44 per barrel, and the gold contract was up $34 at $4,082 an ounce. 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
1: Here's your three-day forecast from the MyFM Weather Center. Partly cloudy skies overnight with showers in some areas, a chance for a thunderstorm, some fog rolling in, and a low of 14. Tomorrow, a mix of sun and clouds with the fog dissipating in the morning, more showers, a chance for an afternoon thunderstorm, and a high of 27, feeling like 30 with the humidity. On Sunday, sunny with a high of 29. 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

0: FM in the afternoon. This is Steve Gregory. Well, as Taylor and Travis's big day approaches, the rumors are cranking up. When and where will they have their wedding? Looks more and more like it's going to be at Madison Square Garden. A permit was filed in New York City to close the streets around Madison Square Garden from July 2nd to the 4th for an event on July 3rd. The rumor is there'll be an intimate gathering of about 100 people at the garden on July 2nd, and then a bigger celebration with maybe stage appearances on July 3rd, with 1,000 guests expected to attend. And if that doesn't fuel up the rumor mill, several members of the Kansas City Chiefs have booked hotel rooms around July 3rd. So if all that's true, the big wedding would be 1 week today.
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15: 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We'll be right back.

0: 5M in the afternoon. This is Steve Gregory. Couple of big birthdays this weekend. The 2,000-year-old man turns 100. Mel Brooks will be 100 years old on Sunday. Says he gave up thinking about dying after 60 because he'd think about it all the time. When it does happen, he says it's going to be a sad day for everybody but me. Might be a good weekend to celebrate with some Mel Brooks movies. Blazing Saddles, Young Frankenstein, History of the World Part 1, maybe a little Spaceballs. Also celebrating 100 is Margaret Hamm. She'll be turning 100 years old tomorrow. Smokes 20 to 40 cigarettes a day. Always been a smoker. And she says she's not going to be stopping anytime soon. These are the stories Keith Richards likes to hear.
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6: Here's your three-day forecast from the MyFM Weather Center. Partly cloudy skies overnight with showers in some areas, a chance for a thunderstorm, some fog rolling in, and a low of 14. Tomorrow, a mix of sun and clouds with the fog dissipating in the morning, more showers, a chance for an afternoon thunderstorm, and a high of 27, feeling like 30 with the humidity. On Sunday, sunny with a high of 29. 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

MyFM and Steve Gregory on your Friday. Don't forget this weekend, get the family together. Put together your MyFM family weekend playlist. Figure out the five songs you'd like to bring on your perfect family getaway and why. Let us know. Might get yourself another $500 towards your family vacation. Meanwhile, you've got the five clips to get to us tonight before midnight. All five clips from this week, what they are and who they're by in order. Come Monday morning, we will make a draw for $500 towards your family vacation. And to make sure you got them all, let's recap them one more time. These are the five clips from this week.

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1: Thanks for listening. That's it for me. We have officially made it to the weekend, and I know this because John Pohl is standing by with TGI 90s to kick it off.

0: Here's what's happening in Pembroke Petawawa.
1: Good afternoon, I'm Steve Berard. If you're heading out on the road or the water this Canada Day weekend, expect to see more police. The Upper Ottawa Valley OPP has launched a traffic safety campaign running through July 5th. Officers will be watching for distracted, aggressive, and impaired drivers while also checking that people are wearing seatbelts, helmets, and, when appropriate, life jackets. Police say deaths involving people not wearing seatbelts are up significantly across Ontario this year. Ottawa River Transit is getting recognition for improving public transportation in the Ottawa Valley. The City of Pembroke's on-demand transit pilot has received the Institute of Transportation Engineers National Capital Section's Project of the Year Award. Director of Corporate Services with the City of Pembroke, Angela Lochte, says the honor reflects a lot of hard work.
2: So this award recognizes innovation, quality of life impact, sustainability, and excellence in transportation planning and delivery. So for the city, this is not just an award for a transit service. It's a recognition that a small community can deliver a modern, practical solution when it works together.
1: The service has surpassed ridership expectations in its first year and is expected to continue growing over the next 2 years. A local skydiving business is inviting more Ottawa Valley residents to experience the thrill of jumping from a plane this summer. Aria Zaharia of Airborne Petawawa says the organization is taking part in World Skydiving Day July 11th, an international effort to introduce more people to the sport.
3: We're part of the world record to get as many jumps as possible on that day, and they count towards the world total. So every skydive counts, and if you do a tandem skydive, that counts as two because it's you and your instructor jumping. So it's a really big day. And
1: Zaharia says the event is expected to attract even more participants than last year's weather-affected attempt. In sports, the Jays dropped the first of a four-game series against the Texas Rangers by a score of 6-5. Game 2 goes tonight at the Rogers Centre, first pitch just after 7 o'clock. FIFA World Cup games on tap today include Norway versus France, Senegal taking on Iraq, Uruguay facing Spain, and Cape Verde taking on Saudi Arabia. Canada takes to the pitch once again Sunday to face South Africa. That one starts at 3 p.m. I'm Steve Berard with 104.9 MyFM. Your three-day weather is next.
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2: Here's your three-day forecast from the MyFM Weather Center. Partly cloudy skies overnight with showers in some areas, a chance for a thunderstorm, some fog rolling in, and a low of 14. Tomorrow, a mix of sun and clouds with the fog dissipating in the morning, more showers, a chance for an afternoon thunderstorm, and a high of 27, feeling like 30 with the humidity. On Sunday, sunny with a high of 29. 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
3: 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It is with profound sadness that we announce the passing of our beloved mother, Nicole East, who passed away peacefully at the Pembroke Regional Hospital on June 14, 2026, at the age of 69, surrounded by her loving children and her dearest friend. Nicole was predeceased by her beloved husband, John Shimmons, whose memory she carried with her every day. Together they built a life centered on love, family, and unwavering devotion to those around them. She leaves behind her loving children, Michel Roux, Sylvette Rasseau, and Chantal Roux, as well as her stepson, Michael Shimmons. She was a proud and devoted Mimi to her grandchildren, Paige, Matthew, Luxon, Garnet, Benjamin, and Gregory, who were the absolute joys of her life. Nothing made her happier than spending time with her grandchildren, sharing stories, laughter, and creating treasured memories. Nicole will be dearly missed by her siblings, Ronald East, Marlene Brazeau, Alain East, and André East, along with her extended family and the entire Shimmons family. Cremation has taken place. Friends are invited to share their memories of Nicole with her family during visitation at the Murphy Funeral Home, 296 Isabella Street, Pembroke, on Saturday, June 27th, from 10 a.m. until time of service in the chapel at 11:30 a.m., followed by a luncheon, then interment at St. Columba's Cemetery. In memory of Nicole, donations to the Ottawa Regional Cancer Foundation would be gratefully appreciated by the family. It is with deep sorrow that we announce that Wilbert Lorne MacDonald peacefully passed away on Sunday, December 21st, 2025, with his loving family at his side. Wibb was born and raised at Lake Door, Township of Wilberforce. He joined the Pembroke Police Department, rising to the rank of sergeant and retiring after 30 years of service, then worked for the provincial courts in Pembroke for another 20 years, finally retiring to Lake Door, where he worked and relaxed on his property. His favorite pastime was working with his tractor and backhoe and was still able to do so at the age of 94. Wibb is survived by his daughter, Valerie Schrader, son James MacDonald, sister Fern McComb, stepson Shane Hulk, Fred Hulk, Stephen Hulk, grandchildren Scott, Andrew, Holly MacDonald, Charlotte, Casey, Olivia, Teresa, Adam, Abigail, Kigrian, Keegan Hulk, and several great-grandchildren. He will be missed by many nieces and nephews. Predeceased by his parents Lorne and Evelyn MacDonald, brothers Arthur, Delmar, Mervyn MacDonald, his first wife Nettie Kraft, son Kevin MacDonald, daughter Evelyn Agnes MacDonald, second wife Teresa Hulk, and grandchild Peter Hulk. The family wishes to thank the staff at Supple's Landing, doctors and nurses at the Pembroke Regional Hospital and Renfrew Victoria Hospital and Marion Hill. As per Wibb's wishes, cremation has taken place. A graveside service will be held at Point Presbyterian Church Cemetery, Lake Door, on Saturday, June 27th at 1 p.m., followed by a reception at the Royal Canadian Legion, Eganville. In memory of Wibb, donations to Point Presbyterian Church would be appreciated. Arrangements entrusted to the Murphy Funeral Home, Pembroke. 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
5: 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Let me know what you want to hear. You just have to text me. It's really quite easy. You fire me a text to 855-WIN-MY-FM and say, John, I need to hear this song from the 90s. Can you play it? And then I do my very, very best. Name that tune. Have you been keeping track? I'm going to help you win coming up in minutes.

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MyFM. And we've been playing Name That Tune all week long. Your chance to win $500, an extra $500 for a family getaway. Sounds delightful. You have to identify the songs and then you enter them on our website. You have till midnight tonight to enter the songs. And if you're saying, John, I didn't catch them all or I don't know the songs, well, you let me help you out. Here come the songs that we played this week here on MyFM.

0: All right, I've got all of them. I've got all five. So if there's a song you don't know, or you just want to enter them to win the 500, you let me know on the text. Here's the number, 855-WIN-MY-FM. Text me, say, John, I need some help, and I will help you. That sounds like a pretty good Friday night, but you have to enter them before midnight. I've got a text request on the way, a little Gin Blossoms for you next.
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13: Here's your three-day forecast from the MyFM Weather Center. Partly cloudy skies overnight with showers in some areas, a chance for a thunderstorm, some fog rolling in, and a low of 14. Tomorrow, a mix of sun and clouds with the fog dissipating in the morning, more showers, a chance for an afternoon thunderstorm, and a high of 27, feeling like 30 with the humidity. On Sunday, sunny with a high of 29. 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
0: We're playing Did It Happen in the 90s. Here is the answer, if you want the answer, which I'm sure you do. Which one of these happened in the 90s? Netflix launched, Friends premiered, or TikTok became a thing? Lots of great answers on the text. Thank you. The correct answer is Friends. It debuted on NBC September 22nd, 1994. Netflix didn't start streaming till the 2000s, and TikTok became a thing in 2016. So now you know. 855-WIN-MY-FM, what do you want to hear? I got an instant request coming up in moments, and I see Bob is waiting on hold. Hey, Bob.
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0: 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And we're feeling good. We've got Name That Tune wrapping up. $500 you could score this week if you know all the songs we played. Have you been paying attention? 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So let's recap the songs, and I'll help you out, because I'm the nicest guy you know.
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0: 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You let me know on the text at 855 with My FM. Which one of these happened in the 90s? The Toronto Raptors joined the NBA. 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The Blue Jays won back-to-back World Series. 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
7: Here's your three-day forecast from the MyFM Weather Center. Partly cloudy skies overnight with showers in some areas, a chance for a thunderstorm, some fog rolling in, and a low of 14. Tomorrow, a mix of sun and clouds with the fog dissipating in the morning, more showers, a chance for an afternoon thunderstorm, and a high of 27, feeling like 30 with the humidity. On Sunday, sunny with a high of 29. 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

0: and I've been thinking about you, TGI90s, on MyFM. 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
1: Did it happen in the 90s?
0: Here's the answer to our question. Which one of these happened in the 90s? Toronto Raptors joining the NBA? Vegas Knights debuting? Or Blue Jays winning back-to-back World Series? A correct answer is the Blue Jays won back-to-back. 1992, 1993, they became the first non-U.S. team to do it. The Raptors did join in the 90s in 1995, and the Golden Knights came around in 2017. All right, now we know. Did it happen in the 90s?
1: Did it happen in the 90s?
0: We know. I see Bob's waiting on hold. Hey, Bob.
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0: Really?
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9: When severe weather strikes, MyFM is your source for valuable up-to-date weather alerts. MyFM local weather alert goes into effect 24/7 for every severe weather threat within the region. Severe thunderstorm warnings, humidity alerts, air quality, hail warnings, you'll get it all with MyFM local weather alert. When severe weather strikes, trust MyFM. 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